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Bring the kids. You are the Bruce.

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0: 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The Bruce. From Boundary Peak 187 to Cape Spear, Newfoundland. Sea to shining sea, Canada. Pumping out some of the best rock in the world. The Bruce champions Canadian independent music, including Indigenous and Bruce County musicians. Here's the deal. 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Friends of the Bruce, give us a heads up on untapped Canadian independent music that you've discovered and you're digging. 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

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I mean, unite! 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
1: It's 6 o'clock. Good morning. I'm Claire McCormack. Kincardine Mayor Kenneth Craig is the new chair of Grey Bruce's Board of Health. Meaford Deputy Mayor Shirley Keaveney was acclaimed as the vice chair for the board. They'll remain in those positions until the end of the year. The board meeting took place after Ontario's Chief Medical Officer of Health, Dr. Kieran Moore, formally returned the decision-making authority back to Grey Bruce Public Health. The Chief Medical Officer had temporarily assumed the powers of the Board of Health last August while concerns about the board's ability to govern were addressed. Moore says with a renewed board now in place and the ongoing supports available, he's confident Grey Bruce Public Health is well positioned to meet current and future public health needs and continue delivering high quality public health services. Grey Bruce OPP say they have cleared the scene after an increased police presence in the Allenford area last night. They say last night they were conducting an ongoing investigation in the Allenford village area along Highway 21. OPP have not yet provided further details. Saugeen Shores Police have charged a Walkerton woman with drug-related offenses. Police say back on July 18th, they took a report of a woman passed out in the driver's seat of a vehicle at a local establishment. Police attended, and as a result of an investigation, they say they seized 12 grams of meth and 57 grams of cocaine, 5 knives, and a sword. The 49-year-old woman from Walkerton is charged with operation while impaired, possession for the purpose of trafficking, resisting an officer, and possession of a weapon for dangerous purposes. A 43-year-old man of no fixed address has also been charged with possession for the purpose of trafficking. The town of South Bruce Peninsula says work is due to start today on Shoreline Avenue. They say it'll be reconstructed from Oliphant Way to Church Street in the Oliphant area north of Sauble. Construction is expected to take about 2 weeks. The road will be open to local traffic only. There's a detour on Mackenzie Street, and the town is strongly encouraging all non-local traffic to use alternate routes during the construction period. Voters in three federal ridings will be going to the polls next month in by-elections. The Prime Minister has chosen August 31st as voting day in ridings in Toronto, Quebec, and Vancouver. The seats became vacant after one MP stepped down, another was appointed ambassador to the European Union, and a third was named to the Senate. Time now for a check on sports.
2: 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The Blue Jays lost to the Red Sox 6-1 in what might have been Kevin Gausman's final start for the Jays with a trade deadline 1 week from today. Max Scherzer's another trade candidate. He'll start tonight in Washington. Canada won two gold medals at the Commonwealth Games yesterday from swimmer Joshua Liendo and gymnast Ellie Black. Canada's tied for third with 9 medals. At the CrossFit Games, Emma Lawson from Cambridge finished second overall, and Tadej Pogačar won the Tour de France for a record time. Fifth time. Now, here's your local sports.
1: In lacrosse, the North Stars scored a victory. Fred Wallace has more.
3: Michael Blaymeyer scored the game-winning goal in overtime on a penalty shot as the senior North Stars shaded Brooklyn 13-12. Cohen Jennings and Dawson McKenzie each had 3 for Owen Sound, who lead the Ontario Series semifinal 1-0. Game 2 in the best of 5 is Tuesday night at Whitby. Again, Blaymeyer's the game-winner in overtime on a penalty shot. North Stars win Game 1 13-12. Fred Wallace at the Harry Lumley Bayshore Community Center.
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0: Bruce County weather.
1: A chance of showers and a risk of a thunderstorm today. A light breeze, a high of 28, feeling more like 36 with the humidity. The UV index 9 or very high. A chance of showers or a thunderstorm tonight, a low around 18 degrees. Still a chance of rain Tuesday, breezy, a high of 22. Right now it's 17 degrees in Tobermory, 14 in Walkerton, and it's 16 degrees in Saugeen Shores. I'm Claire McCormack. 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
13: Go time. Here we go.
14: Fabulous, eh? That's overselling, under-delivering. Even calling it a show is a little much.
13: It's a stretch.
14: We got nothing planned, so...
13: You had to roll me in here like Hannibal Lecter this
14: morning. Dude, you're in a mess.
13: A bad back's a bad thing, right? And I haven't had a bad back in a long time. I didn't go to bed with a bad back, Brian.
14: Thus is an age issue, I think, bruv.
13: I don't know.
14: Because I go, well, what'd you do?
13: Well, you know me, I'm always doing something.
14: Yes.
13: But yesterday...
14: You must have done it before you went to bed.
13: I was sanding a piece of furniture. Now, I was using tools, right?
14: All right.
13: The sander.
14: Yeah.
13: But it was on a concrete floor.
14: Yeah.
13: And it was probably about 4 or 5 hours I was doing it.
14: That's a lot of concrete floor sanding.
13: Maybe.
14: I
13: went to bed. I was fine. Woke up this morning. Couldn't move.
14: We could work you through some stretching routines. Remember, yes. I have a YouTube video for yoga for people who are not very flexible. And that would definitely... You weren't that flexible to begin with.
13: No, I'm not a flexible guy.
14: But
13: period.
14: Now, you're
13: I could
14: even
13: never
14: worse.
13: Touch my toes. I could never touch my toes.
14: Yeah, well, who really
13: probably
14: needs to do
13: probably even as an
14: that?
13: Infant, Brian.
14: No, you could as an infant.
13: I'd be like Jimothy.
14: Those little infants, like Jimothy the raccoon's got the spina bifida raccoon.
13: God, he's cute, eh?
14: Well, man, that's a cute raccoon. In sort of a mutant sort of way,
13: sure,
14: I guess.
13: Sure, being different school, buddy, being different school.
14: Everybody pees their pants. Billy Madison, thank you. Took me a minute. What are you looking at there?
13: I'm looking at the rain.
14: Sky?
13: I had a chance of showers today, risk of a boomer.
14: It's still warm.
13: It is.
14: Humid. It's like 18, 19 degrees out already.
13: It will stretch to 28 today with a humidex of 36. I thank you very much.
14: 36?
13: 36.
14: Dude, that is... I did the forecast. I didn't really read it.
13: So, that's Brian. Hot.
14: You.
13: Was that Gossman's last game in a Toronto Blue Jay uniform? Brian.
14: I certainly hope not, but... Oh, I drifted away here. But he's been kind of screwing the pooch, as they say, or whatever. And it's not been him.
13: I think the Jays would prefer if he wasn't screwing the pooch, then we'd get more for him, right?
14: He had a bad outing 2 games ago. Yesterday wasn't a terrible outing for him. It was just, once again, no offense.
13: There's no offense.
14: At runners in scoring position, you have to bring those around. And you can't start rallies with 2 out all the time, Jays, which is what...
13: This year, not the best. Not the best.
14: Not the ever bad.
13: Yeah, ever
14: it's
13: bad.
14: Like ever good, but different.
13: Opposite polar.
14: It's not been good. I thought maybe when they got a big game, the win on Saturday, that was a good-looking game. The Saturday game, and they won like 6-0. They looked great.
13: There's a little thing called consistency, which is a rather big thing.
14: That's a big thing.
13: That's a big thing.
14: It's not happening. So I don't know. Will they be the sellers? Probably.
13: I'm not going to get too worked up because this is just one of those years with the Jays, and you're going to get them. You take the Boston Red Sox. They have one of those years every 4 or 5 years.
14: They go back
13: to the bottom before they get to the top again.
14: And if you look, had the Jays gone on the tear the Boston Red Sox went on, we would be totally discussing this in a different manner. Like if we went on a 15-game tear.
13: Oh, for sure.
14: Out of the gates.
13: Not be trading Gossman.
14: No, we'd be in a whole different discussion. And it was possible. It just didn't happen. It didn't happen.
13: All right. World Tour continues. So if you signed a ballot with Shandy Love sometime this week, and a lot of people did, that ballot box is just stuffed. We're going to have a draw just after 7 o'clock this morning, right after the news. And if we call out your name, that'll give you 10 minutes to call us and say, hey, I heard my name on the radio, and then we will get you qualified for the World Tour, Metallica.
14: You'll be this
13: or
14: close.
13: Mumford & Sons. You're a step closer. Step closer.
14: Pretty close.
13: Uh-huh. And if that's the only reason you have to listen to the morning show, we'll take it.

0: podcast cream really does rise to the top. Longy and Bruffer on the Bruce.
1: Did you know it's National Chicken Finger Day?
2: Is it chicken finger day? I had chicken fingers last night for dinner.
1: Did you really?
2: Yeah.
1: The
2: vegetarian sort.
1: Chicken things, not necessarily fingers. It could be popcorn chicken. They could be nuggets. They could be fingers. They could be, the fried chicken fries, you know? They're a little small.
2: Yeah,
1: those are a staple for my older
2: kids
1: at home.
2: Sure.
1: They just hit those things because they can do them themselves. They just da-da-da. But I go throw soup.
2: You ever ordered chicken fingers for yourself at a restaurant? The waiter looks at you and goes, you want the kids' meal?
1: Who was that? I was looking for. I should have this morning because who did that? The on Shorzy.
2: Shorzy.
1: Pam.
2: That's Pam.
1: Pam. Those for your kid or for you? He didn't have a kid, of course. So.
2: He just
1: sure.
2: Wondered.
1: What are you? 12?
2: Chicken fingers.
1: I prefer chicken wings since I'm no farmer, but I do understand that chickens don't actually have fingers. So I prefer the chicken wings because I don't know what the hell I'm eating.
2: I don't know what the product is, Brian, but I had the faux chicken fingers last night.
1: Yeah.
2: They are unbelievable. Unbelievably good.
1: Well,
2: they're thick. They're juicy.
1: It shouldn't be that hard to make something else taste like something.
2: Because everything else tastes like chicken.
1: Well, it's fake in the first place. There's no such thing as a chicken finger. It's just chicken stuff in a shape, I guess. You know. Well, chickens don't have fingers. They have wings.
2: What?
1: Or what are those things? Claws or
2: claws.
1: Some crazy things. So.
2: You ever have a chicken claw idea?
1: Oof. No, I can't say that I have.
2: Ow.
1: Yeah, I bet you there are no... we have a kitten at our house right now, and it got our daughter a kitten, and that thing claws. That thing claws everything, man.
2: You let the kitten claw yet. Not you, it's going to be the furniture. It might just as well be you.
1: One more stuff getting
2: wrecked. You got enough hair on you for furniture anyway.
1: I guess it could be like a scratching post in my legs.
2: You're the cat scratching post.
1: It's also National Scotch Day if you want to have a scotch with that chicken finger meal.
2: Well, if it's not Scottish, it's crap.
1: I don't like scotch. I got to be honest.
2: Oh, I do not. I never developed a taste for it.
1: I have some friends who, you know, they drink that whiskey. They just sip it or whatever. Never became like, you know, nah.
2: No, I had to drink it, though.
1: I don't know why.
2: You ever seen, you got a buddy? My buddy, Raymondus Devantis.
1: Yeah, got to try this one, right?
2: My buddy, Raymondus Devantis. Not his real name. That's his.
1: What?
2: Yeah, that's how I call him. Raymondus Devantis. Ray
1: nice.
2: Davis is his
1: nice
2: name.
1: Nice handle.
2: Yeah, I called him Raymondus Devantis. I don't know why. Anyhow, he was big on the Rusty Nails. Scotch and Drambuie. The worst thing that's ever been in my mouth. I've had some terrible things in my mouth before.
1: I don't doubt that. Yeah,
2: brutal.
1: But that does not sound good.
2: Dude, it's not good.
1: Drambuie.
2: It tastes like a damn Rusty Nail.
1: Well, then the name is it's on the nose. They nailed it with that name.
2: Worst combination ever.
1: Huh.
2: Had to drink them, though.
1: You get those friends that are whiskey people, right?
2: Yep.
1: And you go, oh, you got to try this. And you sit there and you go, yeah, but it's, no, it's, like,
2: it's
1: why?
2: Not good.
1: It's like this stuff is like turpentine or something.
2: Not good.
1: Yeah. I'll take a cold beer. Thanks.

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0: Long Ian Bruffer, textbook example of the terrible twos. Long Ian Bruffer on the Bruce.
1: So Dar is, and yourself, probably like my wife and myself, are always looking for the next movie to stream.
2: We don't have as much time to watch movies anymore.
1: Or as us empty nesters.
2: And we don't share a love of the same type of movie.
1: So, I'm going to give you a list right now that you're probably extremely familiar with.
2: All right.
1: These are the most streamed movies in the last 4 years on Netflix.
2: Yeah, you know what this is.
1: You'll see a recurring pattern.
2: Yeah, will we ever.
1: K-pop Demon Hunters, number one by a long shot.
2: With a bullet.
1: Super Mario Brothers movie, Boss Baby, Minions, Leo, Sing. You see the pattern?
2: I see the pattern.
1: Dr. Seuss the Grinch.
2: What you're telling me, what I see here is that Netflix either makes a lot of crappy movies or kids watch a lot of movies.
1: Well, you're saying they're all crappy?
2: No, I'm saying where is the crappy adult movies? Like, where is the non-cartoon good movies that have been watched a lot?
1: Leave the World Behind. Is that a regular movie?
2: Yes, but it sucked too.
1: Okay.
3: It was number eight.
2: Like, why that one made the top 10? I don't know.
1: Shrek, Damsel, Secret Life of Pets, Back in Action, Carry On, Despicable Me 3, Lift, Paw Patrol, the movie. Rebel Ridge, Union, Despicable Me 2, and Trolls.
2: Rebel Ridge wasn't bad, and it's not part of Paw Patrol, which you might think it is, because there is a rebel on Paw Patrol.
1: But it's an adult movie,
2: It's an adult movie. That's not bad.
1: Well, not why. I shouldn't say adult movie.
2: It's a...
1: Because when you say adult movie, you might...
2: It's not an After 11 City TV movie.
1: Everybody's got their clothes on.
2: Yeah, it wasn't bad. Okay. I'm trying to think of who was in that, but it was a...
1: That makes total sense, doesn't it?
2: Like, here's the thing.
1: Kids are watching the movies.
2: Kids, and they watch them over... We watch a movie once. A kid will watch Minions 3
1: over,
2: like 100 times.
1: And over.
2: That's the one he wants to watch right now. That's what he's watching.
1: See, there's only a couple of movies that I will watch over and over and over again. Step Brothers.
2: Yeah.
1: Big Lebowski.
2: Yeah.
1: Napoleon Dynamite. You're probably seeing a pattern there.
2: Or anything on AMC. Because they just play it over and over again.
1: I watch Talladega Nights over and over, too.
2: Yeah, you got

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2: The Ministry of Natural Resources is actively responding to numerous high-complexity wildland fires across the province. Rapidly evolving situations and extreme fire hazards are contributing to escalated fire behavior and producing smoke in many areas of the province. Stay informed about the current wildland fire situation by monitoring official information sources like ontario.ca/forestfires, following direction from the Ontario Provincial Police and local authorities, and adhering to any ministerial orders, including evacuation orders, fire bans, and restrictions imposed by the ministry. 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Ontario has activated additional frontline resources to help Ontarians access the support they need. Fire rangers and emergency personnel are working hard to suppress active fires and keep communities safe. Entering the area of an active wildland fire can hinder response efforts and compromise the safety of firefighting crews and emergency personnel. Please stay clear of wildland fires.
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2: Okay, the Bruce World Tour. Shandy Love, loose on the Bruce, she was all over Bruce County.
3: Sure, Sunday, right? Because she was busy, running all week. Poutine, Marine Heritage Festival,
2: yes.
3: And then the Lavender thing. Because that's what

0: not quite as relaxing.
1: No, the lavender turns south at that point. but the Bruce World Tour is on, and we got the ballot box. At least Shandy Love does. And we have the ballot box.
0: She left it here yesterday. Right.
1: So we're
0: going to
1: pick a name out of that ballot box just after the 7 o'clock news coming up about, I don't know, 20 minutes from now?
0: Yeah, about 20.
1: All right, so if you have a name in the ballot box, please be listening after the 7 o'clock news, because if we call out your name, you got 10 minutes to call us and say, I heard my name on the radio. That is when you get qualified for the trip. And I say trip, because this is more than just a concert.
0: Sure.
1: Now, you've got your choice. It is Mumford & Sons or Metallica, and they're both in California. One's at Vegas, right, at the Sphere.
0: Everybody wants to see that Sphere.
1: Yeah,
0: I mean, sorry, Mumford & Sons, but that building is apparently...
1: That's the vibe
0: pretty,
1: I'm getting, right?
0: That's the vibe I'm getting, too.
1: And yeah. It's at Inglewood, the other one, Mumford & Sons. I want to thank our sponsors, OK Tire, Kincardine, Team Lisk, Terry's Trailer Service, Port Elgin Family Dentistry. 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
1: I'll fix that with YouTube.
0: Oh, okay.
1: All right, so that's coming up just after the 7 o'clock news. Be listening for your name if you got your name in the ballot. 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
1: 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That's the lowdown, but this is a trip. It's it's a combination. Four nights, right?
0: Yeah.
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The Bruce. The Bruce wants to send you on the concert vacation of a lifetime. You and a guest could be jetting off to see your favorite artists, like Mumford & Sons in California.

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2: It's 7 o'clock. Good morning. I'm Claire McCormack. Kincardine Mayor Kenneth Craig is the new chair of Grey Bruce's Board of Health. Meaford Deputy Mayor Shirley Keevity was acclaimed as the vice chair for the board. Ontario's Chief Medical Officer of Health, Dr. Kieran Moore, formally returned the decision-making authority back to Grey Bruce Public Health. He'd temporarily assumed the powers of the board last August while concerns about the board's ability to govern were addressed. Moore says he's confident Grey Bruce Public Health is now well-positioned to meet current and future public health needs. Grey Bruce OPP say they have cleared the scene after an increased police presence in Allenford last night. They say they were conducting an ongoing investigation in the village along Highway 21. OPP have not yet provided further details. Saugeen Shores police have charged a Walkerton woman with drug-related offenses. They say back on July 18th, they took a report of a woman passed out in the driver's seat of a vehicle at a local establishment. Police attended and say they seized 57 grams of cocaine and 12 grams of meth, 5 knives, and a sword. A 49-year-old woman from Walkerton faces drug and weapon charges. The town of South Bruce Peninsula says work is due to start today on Shoreline Avenue. They say it will be reconstructed from Oliphant Way to Church Street in the Oliphant area north of Sauble. Construction is expected to take about 2 weeks. There's a detour in place. Voters in three federal ridings will be going to the polls next month in by-elections. The Prime Minister has chosen August 31st as voting day for ridings in Toronto, Quebec, and Vancouver. The seats became vacant after one MP stepped down, another was appointed ambassador to the European Union, and a third was named to the Senate. Time now for a check on sports.
3: I'm RJ Broadhead. 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The Blue Jays lost to the Red Sox 6-1 in what might have been Kevin Gausman's final start for the Jays with a trade deadline 1 week from today. Max Scherzer's another trade candidate. He'll start tonight in Washington. Canada won two gold medals at the Commonwealth Games yesterday from swimmer Joshua Liendo and gymnast Ellie Black. Canada's tied for third with 9 medals. And Tadej Pogačar won the Tour de France for a record-tying 5th time. Now, here's your local sports.
2: Thanks, RJ. In lacrosse, the North Stars scored a victory. Fred Wallace has more.
4: Michael Blaymeyer scored the game-winning goal in overtime on a penalty shot as the senior North Stars shaded Brooklyn 13-12. Cohen Jennings and Dawson McKenzie each had 3 for Owen Sound, who lead the Ontario Series semifinal 1-0. Game 2 in the best of 5 is Tuesday night at Whitby. Again, Blaymeyer's the game-winner in overtime on a penalty shot. North Stars win Game 1 13-12. Fred Wallace at the Harry Lumley Bayshore Community Center.
2: Thanks, Fred. 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
0: Bruce County weather.
2: A chance of showers and a risk of a thunderstorm today. A light breeze, a high of 28, feeling more like 36 with the humidity. The UV index 9 or very high. A chance of showers or a thunderstorm tonight, a low around 18 degrees. Still a chance of rain Tuesday. Breezy, a high of 22. Right now it's 17 degrees in Tobermory, 14 in Walkerton, and it's 16 degrees in Saugeen Shores. I'm Claire McCormack. 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
8: All right, it's Bruce World Tour, Brian, and we're going to pull the name out of the hat here. And the Bruce World Tour is Metallica at the Sphere in Las Vegas, Mumford & Sons in Inglewood, California. And if you filled out a ballot with Shandy Love this past week, your name is in that ballot box, and we'll pull one out. And, well, the prize is just incredible. You've got four nights of accommodation.
9: I thought you said Dinglewood earlier.
8: Dinglewood? Dingleberries,
9: that's
8: man.
9: A funny word.
8: Yeah, it is. All right, so we're going to pull a name out of the ballot box now.
9: Oh, give me the ballot box over here. Am I going to be the name puller?
8: You're going to be the name
9: puller. Shani's not here. Usually she would listen to how many came in this last week. My God. All right.
8: And?
9: Oh, I know this gal listens a lot. You ready?
8: Yeah, ready.
9: As I said, our 10-minute timer. It is Anne Morosky.
8: Anne Morosky, you now have, I'm going to set the clock, 10 minutes to call.
9: Put my phone.
8: 519-389-9790. That's 519-389-9790. Anne Morosky, the clock is ticking. You've got 10 minutes now. If Anne's not up this morning, you know, maybe somebody
9: give
8: her
9: a
8: heads
9: up
8: and say, hey, first name on the radio, you better call them quick. That's 519-389-9790. Anne Morosky. And we could get you qualified for the Bruce World Tour. Want to thank our sponsors, OK Tire, Kincardine, Team Lisk, Terry's Trailer Service, and Port Elgin Family Dentistry. 10 minutes. Let's go, Ann.

0: They go by their nicknames, Longy and Bruffer.
1: They're in the identity protection program that is no longer in effect because we just kind of told you.
0: On the Bruce.
2: Congratulations, Ann Morawski. She gave us a ring this morning within the 10-minute time limit, and she is a qualifier for the Bruce World Tour.
3: I would say long before the 10-minute time limit.
2: Almost that, instantaneous. That's the way you do it. That's the way you do it.
3: You listen in. Make sure you're listening when you enter this contest.
2: So, Annie, you are qualified now. We got the draw coming up August 25th. And we asked Ann, who'd you rather, Mumford & Sons or Metallica? And she was, Metallica.
3: I think everybody wants a chunk of that sphere. That'd be a pretty cool place.
2: And you now qualify. That's our first qualifier, by the way.
3: Because the first couple of weeks.
2: We're going to empty that ballot box, go at it again this week. And we'll be at Wyrton Homecoming this coming Saturday night. I imagine we'll get a lot of
3: ballots. I hope
2: the
3: qualifiers understand just how limited the pool. Like, you know what I mean? Like,
2: once you qualify, you got a good shot.
3: We're only running this contest for, 8 weeks something? You know what I mean? People don't call it, so there's good chances.
2: I want to thank our sponsors, OK Tire, Kincardine, Team Lisk, Terry's Trailer Service, and Port Elgin Family Dentistry. 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And I do believe that Shani is going to be at Port Elgin Family Dentistry this week.
3: So if you're getting some work
2: dental
3: done.
2: Kits too. Huh? Dental kits.
3: You're going to
2: get some work?
3: I got to get some work done on this right here. You know?
2: Well, there you go. That makes me very happy for Annie. Congratulations and best of luck to you in the next step. All right, time for the Up and Adam contest this morning. This is brought to you by Kristen's Pharmacy, Songing Shores, your partner in the health of your family. We got a $100 gift basket courtesy of Kristen's to give away at the end of the month. We'll do this every single month. So how do you qualify, Brian?
3: You have to use the keywords.
2: Text line.
3: Wake up.
2: 519-389-9790. There's more than just the keyword here.
3: Yes. So we're going to go through a little story of something that's happening or this day in history, whatever. And you'll have to also answer a question. So wake up is key at our text line. But let's tell you a little story about what happened to John Mellencamp over the weekend, because he's on his summer tour. And you remember last year he got mad because somebody was like, shut up and sing, you know? Stormed off. This is a little bit different.
2: So what do you do? I'm 70 here.
3: So this is a little bit different. He doesn't mind people singing along because he knows, man, his songs, they're sing-alongs. They're Americana.
2: A lot of his songs are sing-along songs. Yes,
3: so they're a very big deal. So people at his concerts will sing along. So they were doing that, and he hushed them. He stopped them and told them, listen, give him a little lesson in songwriting.
2: Right.
3: Sometimes there's a chorus. Sometimes there's a verse. Sometimes there's a bridge. You don't hop right into the chorus until the verse is done.
2: Here's a clip.

0: horses than yours for the course. You might have just went straight to the course. Without any thought for the second person.
1: The dude wrote a verse. Uh-huh. He wrote two verses. Get to the sing. They just jump to the chorus.
2: If you're going
1: to
2: sing along, sing it correctly.
1: So, and then he gives them a little hand smack and goes on with the two. At least he didn't storm off the stage.
2: No, he didn't.
1: They
2: just slapped him on the wrist. That's
1: so the question is, you go to our Elgin Jeweler text line, 519-389-9790. You enter the keywords, wake up, and you answer the question, what is the song that they were singing along to
2: right
1: there? And here's a pretty big hint. They were sucking on chili dogs. Oh, you don't want to miss that part. Wake up.
2: 519-389-9790. 519-389-9790. Use the keyword wake up.
1: And Kristen's Pharmacy will supply a nice little prize pack.

0: North County born and bred. Longy and Proffer are on the Bruce.
1: Sucking on a chili dog. Sucking on a chili dog. Sucking on a chili dog. Sucking on a chili dog.
2: Oh, yeah. Is that the answer we were looking for, Bruffs? Wake up, keyword, and then what did they suck on?
3: Yeah. What's
2: hopefully
3: the name
2: a chili
3: song?
2: Dog.
3: There you go. That's brought to you by Kristen's Pharmacy, Soggy and George, your partner in the health of your family. And we do that every single weekday morning. We do this little contest.
4: And then
3: the Up and Adam contest. Kristen has a prize at the end of the month, and that is, and Kristen can put together a gift basket, I am telling you.
2: I think
3: put
2: it's
3: 100 bucks in that.
2: Highlight of her day.
3: It
2: probably
3: is.
2: Setting their stuff up.
3: Have you ever flirted with ChatGPT, Brian?
2: How are
3: you doing?
2: I don't think so.
3: How are you doing, Chatty?
2: What does she look like? I can't remember.
3: Survey says 11% of us admit we flirted or got into a romantic conversation with an AI chatbot. 12% claim they've had a conversation with one that has turned them on.
2: Woo!
3: Woo! It's more common among the younger set. So the Gen Zers we're talking about here. Boomers, they're not too much interested in getting a relationship going with a chatbot.
2: No, really.
3: No.
2: So,
3: no judgment. Hey?
2: Oh,
3: 24% of us say that flirting with ChatGPT counts as cheating in a relationship.
2: You know, you ever been on a website and you got that chat box at the bottom? You're trying to get help from Bell or something like that? I could flirt up with that lady on
3: could
2: there.
3: You? I've heard you with scammers on the phone before. There's not much flirting going on, Brian.
2: That is very true.
3: In fact, it's a highlight of my day.
2: Hey, kids, those chat GPTers are not real people. I've checked. It's not them.
3: Dating must be tough anyway these days.
2: I'm telling you, instead of turn me on, how about we turn me loose?
3: Turn me loose.
2: Lover boy.

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13: 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I am the Bruce.

0: It's like being waterboarded with words. Longy and Bruffer on the Brews.
1: Bruff, there's some gritty Aerosmith early
2: that
1: in the morning.
2: That is what's called gritty Aerosmith, and, buddy. I know you like that.
1: You know what goes good with gritty Aerosmith early in the morning?
3: What?
1: How about a margarita in a stranger's house in Florida?
3: Sure. Sure. It sounds like a stupid criminal.
1: Dun, dun, dun.
3: Is a stupid criminal.
1: Out of Florida.
3: Florida.
1: How do you know you got a problem when you're whipping up margaritas at 6 in the morning in a stranger's house?
3: There's breakfast.
1: That you broke into. Last week, a 30-year-old Florida man, big shock, was arrested after breaking into a woman's home. It was about 6:30, I guess. The woman woke up because she heard her dogs barking. She armed herself.
3: She took the gun down.
1: This guy took
3: a margarita to a gunfight.
1: Right? Actually, he brought a six-pack along.
3: Oh.
1: So he brought a six-pack.
3: It's all those travelers, Brian.
1: Yeah, he brought along six travelers. And then he got into the girl's house. So she grabbed the firearm. She walked downstairs. She saw this guy, Jeffrey. He was in her kitchen enjoying some kind of makeshift margarita.
4: My name is Jeff.
1: Yeah, he apologized and he ran out the back door, jumped over the fence. Turns out Jeffrey here lives just down the street a bit. Unclear why he broke in.
3: Neighbor policy, bro.
1: Hey, other than me, 6:30 in the morning, time to party.
3: Party.
1: And he brought six of beer with him, like I said. Helped themselves to the women's vodka and tequila. He even left the cut lime on the kitchen counter. As he scooted out the
3: party
1: back
3: for
1: door.
3: One.
1: Yeah. I just want to have a... She's like, I'd see the gun and I'd be running too, Jeff.
3: What's your prediction there, Brian, that he'd just woken up or he'd been up for a while?
1: I think maybe...
3: He was up for a while?
1: Probably still going on, wouldn't you think?
3: True. Yeah. Just looking for a party.
1: Gritty Aerosmith, a sixer, and margarita.
3: Done.

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2: Okay, that is the very beautiful Gavin Rossdale in Bush with her song Swallowed. And Remy will probably regale you with Bush stories later on today in the afternoon show.
3: I didn't know
2: he was
3: that
2: at the show.
3: I saw a picture of him with Bush. I didn't know Kevin
2: that
3: Smith.
2: That was Casino Rama, right?
3: Yeah, in Aurelia. Yeah. Jay and Silent Bob there. Well, one of them, Kevin Smith, is in Bush. I didn't know.
2: Yeah.
3: Looks just like him.
2: Looks just like him.
3: Guy
2: doesn't
3: at
2: it?
3: The end of the picture with Remy
2: yeah,
3: there.
2: Skinny
3: like,
2: Kevin Smith.
3: Where's is that Silent Bob or Jay? That'd be Jay.
2: That's Jay.
3: That Jay, right.
2: No, no, no.
3: Silent Bob wouldn't say anything.
2: He's Silent Bob.
3: Right.
2: Doesn't
3: that's
2: say
3: correct.
2: A word.
3: Doesn't say anything. That's a good acting
2: Jay's the
3: gig.
2: Big long haired kid.
3: Hey, if you can get an acting gig where you don't have to say anything, you just Nothing. Stand there leaning up against a variety store.
2: The irony is, it's his gig.
3: I know.
2: It's his character.
3: He writes it and doesn't say it. That's brilliant writing.
2: All right. I know a couple of people from Kincardine that went to that show last night, too.
3: Oh, do you?
2: Mm-hmm.
3: I like the Bush music, but I don't think that guy treated Gwen Stefani very well. And I used to like Gwen Stefani, and then she married that Hick guy. So,
2: The Blake Shelton guy.
3: Blake Shelton guy. That's a weird.
2: That's life.
3: That's a weird thing. That's
2: yeah,
3: life.
2: Really
3: but he probably treated her better. Probably called her ma'am and all that stuff. Hey.
2: Maybe.
3: Pulled her chair out. Something like that.
2: Time for the Morning Funny brought to you by Uniglass in Port Elgin and Kincardine for all your repair and installation of automotive glass. Let's preface this by saying do not drink and drive. Here's Ron White.
4: Anything has the potential to become a DUI checkpoint if you crash your car into it. Don't drink and drive. That's what they say. They also say friends don't let friends drive drunk. Well, which one is it? Somebody's got to drive. I was leaving a party the other night, and this buddy of mine goes, "Hey, Ron, can you drive?" I was like, "I can drive. I can't get pulled over." Now, I'm not saying I've never driven drunk, because I've drank so much in my life, now on the back of my driver's license, there's a list of organs I need.

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3: It's 8 o'clock. Good morning. I'm Claire McCormack. Kincardine Mayor Kenneth Craig is the new chair of Grey Bruce's Board of Health. Meaford Deputy Mayor Shirley Keevity was acclaimed as the vice chair for the board. Ontario's Chief Medical Officer of Health, Dr. Kieran Moore, formally returned the decision-making authority back to Grey Bruce Public Health. He'd temporarily assumed the powers of the board last August while concerns about the board's ability to govern were addressed. Moore says he's confident Grey Bruce Public Health is now well positioned to meet current and future public health needs. Grey Bruce OPP say they have cleared the scene after an increased police presence in Allenford last night. They say they were conducting an ongoing investigation in the village along Highway 21. OPP have not yet provided further details. Saugeen Shores police have charged a Walkerton woman with drug-related offenses. They say back on July 18th, they took a report of a woman passed out in the driver's seat of a vehicle at a local establishment. Police attended and say they seized 57 grams of cocaine and 12 grams of meth, 5 knives, and a sword. A 49-year-old woman from Walkerton faces drug and weapon charges. The town of South Bruce Peninsula says work is due to start today on Shoreline Avenue. They say it will be reconstructed from Oliphant Way to Church Street in the Oliphant area north of Sauble. Construction is expected to take about 2 weeks. There's a detour in place. Voters in three federal ridings will be going to the polls next month in by-elections. The Prime Minister has chosen August 31st as voting day for ridings in Toronto, Quebec, and Vancouver. The seats became vacant after one MP stepped down, another was appointed ambassador to the European Union, and a third was named to the Senate. Time now for a check on sports.
4: 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The Blue Jays lost to the Red Sox 6-1 in what might have been Kevin Gausman's final start for the Jays with a trade deadline 1 week from today. Max Scherzer's another trade candidate. He'll start tonight in Washington. Canada won 2 gold medals at the Commonwealth Games yesterday from swimmer Joshua Liendo and gymnast Ellie Black. Canada's tied for 3rd with 9 medals. And Tadej Pogačar won the Tour de France for a record-tying 5th time. Now, here's your local sports.
3: Thanks, RJ. In lacrosse, the North Stars scored a victory. Fred Wallace has more.
5: Michael Blaymeyer scored the game-winning goal in overtime on a penalty shot as the senior North Stars shaded Brooklyn 13-12. Cohen Jennings and Dawson McKenzie each had 3 for Owen Sound, who lead the Ontario Series semifinal 1-0. Game 2 in the best of 5 is Tuesday night at Whitby. Again, Blaymeyer's the game-winner in overtime on a penalty shot. North Stars win Game 1 13-12. Fred Wallace at the Harry Lumley Bayshore Community Center.
3: Thanks, Fred. The under-19 shoot optometry North Stars girls field lacrosse closed out their regular season with a 7-6 victory over Mimico and Owen Sound. 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
1: Bruce County weather.
3: A chance of showers and a risk of a thunderstorm today. A light breeze, a high of 28, feeling more like 36 with the humidity. The UV index 9 or very high. A chance of showers or a thunderstorm tonight, a low around 18 degrees. Still a chance of rain Tuesday, breezy, a high of 22. Right now it's 17 degrees in Tobermory, 14 in Walkerton, and it's 16 degrees in Saugeen Shores. I'm Claire McCormack. 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

0: happens when you hand pent-up frustration a microphone? 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
1: All right, good times at the Brews studio. We welcome Joey Wentworth, Joey, local football coach from SDSS, and of course, organizer of the golf event for Dirt Bowl. Well, we'll get into all those details. How are you doing this morning, first of all? Joel got you up early.
2: I'm doing well, Brian. Thank you guys for having me. I appreciate it.
1: Oh, no problem. We'll talk football first. It's been a while since one of my kids has been on the team. Well, yeah, a few years now. But so how's the team looking? We're heading into next season for high school football.
2: Looking good. The league's been growing. Obviously, we welcomed a team from Kincardine last year, so it was fun to see a new team in the mix. Obviously, a new rivalry with Kincardine, which will be fun over the years. And yeah, things are looking good. Nice young group of kids. We got a lot of returning guys that we'll be relying on, and lots of young guys that'll be stepping into new roles. And yeah, pretty exciting times.
1: And kudos to you for keeping up with that, because that is a probably somewhat of a thankless job. But I mean, obviously, you love it to be to put so much time and effort into local football.
2: Yeah, of course, it's a lot of fun for me too. So I appreciate being able to be out there with the kids. So.
1: And you've got an event coming up that is an event that's kind of morphed over the years. It was originally the Dirt Bowl Touch Football Day, right?
2: Yeah, we head to, I'm over 30 now, Brian, so we had to kind of move on from the flag football so we could all go to work on Monday. But yeah, golf's a little easier on the body, so we've moved over to the golf course, and last year was really good. I mean, we had someone hit a $10,000 hole-in-one in the first couple of holes, and, you know, it was a lot of fun. So yeah. We're excited to get back on the golf course this year, and
1: So tell us a bit about, first of all, for people who don't know, what the Dirt Bowl is and why.
2: Well, the Dirt Bowl is in memory of Jack Drury. It supports youth mental health initiatives. We've always supported the SDSS football program. Obviously, that was my connection to Jack Drury. And then we now support Big Brothers, Big Sisters, Gray Bruce, Owen Sound, West Simcoe.
1: Yes, big area.
2: So yeah, we're obviously happy to support that and different youth programs around the area. So it's all about awareness. It's all about just supporting the youth and hoping they have a good future based on having different supports should they need it.
1: Absolutely, and very important is it's struggle day in, day out, and just seems like more and more lately for our youth and our community, unfortunately, more and more pressure on them, I would guess. And,
2: for sure.
1: And things like that, and we could all use, no matter what the age, especially the youngsters, use a helping hand. So that's what the funds will be going towards, and we have the big golf tournament. Give us the details on that, where it is and when it's happening and how you get signed up.
2: So it will be held at the Southampton Golf and Country Club. They did a really great job hosting the tournament for us last year. August 14th, which is a Friday, we'll have a shotgun start at 1 p.m. Registration opens at noon. We'll have on-course games. We will have a Canadian long drive champion, Elliot Slater, will be joining us on the 10th hole.
1: How far can he drive? You outdrive that guy? Or
2: I don't know. I took a rip at a course with him one time, but he definitely beat me. He looked like over the 320-yard water shot on the 10th hole, and he was pretty confident he could do that all day. So
1: wow. Now, yeah. Now you probably hit a long ball. You look like a guy could hit a long ball.
2: I can hit all right, but I'm not there, that's for sure.
1: My problem with that number 10 is I often can't get over the water in my third shot once I get it out of the trees and back onto the fairway where it belongs. I've lost a few on that one myself. So, and you say a guy holed out last year, won a prize, and you've got some interesting prizes this year, too.
2: Yeah, Sutton here on Shores sponsored a $10,000 hole-in-one prize on the 9th hole last year, and we had a winner really early, actually. I think it was like their second or third hole that he holed out. So, yeah, he won himself 10 grand. It was pretty cool.
1: That is awesome. Now there's an opportunity to win a little something this year, too.
2: Yeah, so we will have the same $10,000 hole-in-one prize. And then Elliot Slater will be hosting that 10th hole, which will, if you choose to participate, you can make a donation. He'll hit a ball for everybody, whether you make a donation or not. But if you do donate, you'll go up to 150 yards. Everybody will shoot from there. And if somebody happens to hole out, it's an all-expenses-paid trip for two to Pebble Beach, California. Wow. Three rounds of golf, Spyglass Hill, Pebble Beach. I honestly can't remember the third one off the top of my head here, but it's a pretty impressive trip. It's valued about $12,000.
1: Wow. So. Just having that water cleared for me. I'm just trying to imagine how much that would improve my game to have that first shot over the water on 10. That
3: it's
1: would
3: so
1: be...
3: intimidating, eh? When you see some water hitting.
1: Wow, and that one's you got to lay. I mean, your meager player has got to hold up on that. I could give it all I got, and I still wouldn't end up in the drink on
3: well,
1: that.
3: Well, sometimes
1: one.
3: The problem is that you give it all you got, right? Sometimes
1: yes,
3: you don't have too much. Too much.
1: Nice easy swing, much. They say. Ah. But they also say trees are 90% air, not BS when you're hitting a golf ball.
2: Yeah, not when you're golfing,
1: for sure. So you've got all sorts of sponsors already lined up, obviously, but you're looking for teams to sign up.
2: Yeah, we still have room for a few more teams. I'd love to get another handful of teams registered. We're about 3 weeks out from the event. You can find the registration link on our Instagram page at Memorial Dirt Bowl. In our bio there, it'll take you to Ticket Taylor where you can register your team and get signed up.
1: Can you get that done at Southampton as well? Or it has to be online?
2: It has to be online. Okay. If people find me on Instagram or Facebook, things like that,
1: you can help
2: easy
1: along.
2: To find. You can send me a message. I'm happy to help you out.
1: Joey
2: sure
1: Wentworth,
2: well.
1: send a message to him. If you're not Instagram savvy, you can just get you on Facebook. That's the way we communicate all the time, and you answer. So
3: he's a boomer, right?
1: Yeah. Boomer. And, well, a lot of golfers are boomers, so maybe just hit him up on Facebook and send a message. Joey Wentworth. And it is under Joey, isn't it? Now that I look. Okay. With the E. And that'll be a good day. So I'm just saying Friday, take the day off. Tell your bosses it's for a great cause, helping out the kids and raising funds. And even bring your boss. There you go. Maybe throw a team together through your work or something like that. Have somebody else stay to work or shut her down for the afternoon, right?
3: Perfect.
1: Yeah, lunch.
3: Shut her down for the afternoon.
1: We could. Right?
3: Lunch, that's your mantra.
1: Lunch.
2: See you guys there then.
1: That's my whole life's mantra. Shut her down after lunch. So, lunch, supper, 18 holes, card, everything all provided. It's going to be included. a great day. Talk to Joey for the Jack Drury Memorial Dirt Bowl Golf Tournament, August
2: 14th, 1 p.m.
1: Get there, Southampton Golf and Country Club. Thanks, Joe. Thanks for all you do.
2: Thanks, guys.

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0: The banana hammock of morning radio. 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
1: Hey. You ever want to hear about the worst forking video I've ever seen in my lifetime?
2: Yeah, yeah.
1: Did you hear about this girl on the carnival cruise? Did you watch the video?
2: Oh, is this the woman with the foot fungus?
1: Yeah.
2: Did you pick her with a fork?
1: She...
2: Well, everybody should have a toe knife.
1: A toe knife. I don't mind a little toe jam, but not on my toes. I'm not Shrek.
2: Danny DeVito has a... No, a spoon. He's got a toe spoon. No, he had a knife. He switched to a spoon. I'm not sure.
1: Okay. It was disgusting.
2: You know, the stuff gets in your toenails, right?
1: It is
2: disgusting.
1: So this was on a Carnival cruise ship. This lady removed her shoe. First, I guess, she removed her shoe. She scratched her foot with her hand and then went right back to eating her pizza, which somebody got on video.
2: Did she sniff her finger?
1: Not that I saw.
2: Uh-huh.
1: She didn't do that one. But
2: Same fork.
1: People keep going. Then she took a fork and she was digging. Dude, like on the bottom,
2: going deep.
1: Digging into this thing, and like there was flakes and whatnot falling on the
2: all
1: ground.
2: Over the place.
1: There was more than one person videotaping this whole thing.
2: So maybe she should have been doing that privately.
1: Well, and not with a community fork. It's not a community fork. It was her fork for this meal.
2: Pass it around?
1: But it wasn't plastic. Like, this thing goes back on the table.
2: It gets washed up, but
1: you've got now a fungus foot fork that on a carnival cruise.
2: Maybe she brought her own fork.
1: It went back and some people complained and they said Carnival didn't say much about it, but then all sorts of videos, like one video's got like almost 500,000 views of this foot fungus thing.
2: I get that, but who's going to complain? You're on a cruise. Who cares?
1: You should know.
2: Stay clear of the foot girl.
1: Really, stay clear of the cruise.
2: Well,
1: like those things are a walking virus trap.
2: Wait,
1: they're not walking, are they?
2: Well, floating
1: virus trap. You wouldn't catch me on one of those things.
2: I'm not going. Right?
1: No,
2: you can't make me.
1: No, you can't make. But wouldn't you love to jam a fork into your foot some days for a scratch?
2: Some days, maybe.
1: You know, just not.
2: It could be. So it was a big kerfuffle because of this.
1: Oh, there's.
2: Did anybody approach the woman?
1: It's a whole thing.
2: Now, did she do it repetitively more than once?
1: Oh, she was going on. It took a while. Like her foot looked. Somebody zoomed on the foot. It was I got ugly feet. These things were. It's not ugly per se, but that fungus growing all over them. Yeah, it was not. There was nothing not right. Like she didn't wear sandals in the shower. I'm thinking. I don't know.
2: Oh, yes.
1: It was not pretty good. It was not very good.
2: Book your Carnival cruise line now.
1: All right. Did you want me to play
2: ahead of the competition? What?
1: Did you want me to play a special song?
2: Could you do that right now?
1: I think I do.
2: Who do you love?
1: Yeah.
2: Yeah. With the band and with the band Ronnie Hawkins.
1: Oh, okay, yeah. Well, there's just a couple versions of that. I'll give you the Ronnie Hawkins version. Sure.
2: Do that, because I got a special shout-out here, and you do as well.
1: Yeah.
2: You go ahead and do yours first.
1: Well, because yours is song-related. Yeah. I just should shout-out my son and daughter-in-law, married 12 years ago.
2: 12
1: Happy anniversary.
2: Years.
1: How is that possible that I have a child that's been married for 12 years? I'm way too young for that.
2: That is true.
1: Now, I had my children pretty early, but I've also had them pretty late, haven't I?
2: You've had them all over the place. You're all over the map with those kids. Congratulations there. Mark Lewis celebrating 7th anniversary today.
1: Mark Lewis?
2: Yeah, former co-worker of ours. And this one here, my good buddy, and your buddy too, Deb, from Lion's Head.
1: Oh, Deb.
2: Her dad would have been 83 today, and you know how much she loved Dad Dennis.
1: Oh, huge.
2: Yes,
1: band.
2: She loved her Dad Dennis, and... she requested Waylon Jennings and Roger Miller singing Old Friends, and I thought, well, you know what, probably not that one in particular, right?
1: A little
2: beautiful
1: country.
2: Song, a little bit out there, too.
1: Yeah.
2: Second choice, of course, because Dad Dennis just absolutely loved the Hawk, right?
1: Yeah, how could you not?
2: And the band, big band fan as well. So we'll spin that on, would have been Dennis's 83rd birthday today. We'll do that for you, Deb. If you got a shout-out, get us the info.
1: Yeah.
2: Go to rockthebruce.ca or hit up the Elgin Jewelers text line at 519-389-9790.
1: Songs like this are what made me think Ronnie Hawkins was Canadian.
2: What exactly?
1: Right?
2: He's an honorary Canadian, for
1: he's,
2: sure.
1: He's as like he's almost as Canadian as like Gordon Lightfoot or something.
2: Or Shorzy.
1: All right, here's the band. Out for Deb.

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1: 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They had the big yard sale this past weekend. I'm sure they went through a pile of stuff because incredible deals at anything you need, home decor for the house and clothing and, well... And outside the house.
2: There'll be a pile of more stuff coming this week.
1: There will be. That's so, the way it goes. Check it out often because inventory always changing.
2: So, multiple children. Deal. You've got a wife. You've got multiple pets. Who do you sleep with, Brian?
1: It can change on any given night, I suppose.
2: Can.
1: Yeah. But lately, a lot of the pets. Yeah, I'm not sure why.
2: So the question in this poll, how many additional people typically sleep in the same bed as you? 51% said nobody. Just me.
1: Oh, that'd be nice.
2: 42% said, yeah, for a change, right? 42% said one person, probably a partner or a child. And 4% said two other people, probably a partner and a child.
1: Or,
2: so that's just the humans.
1: Or two other partners.
2: That's just the humans.
1: It happens.
2: A lot of people sleep with pets, too.
1: Oh, yeah.
2: Usually one. 20% said, yeah, a pet. 7% two pets. 2% three pets. 1% four or more pets.
1: One pet, two pet, three pets, four. That's a lot of pets in the bed. Hope you have a king size.
2: Right. It depends on your pet, too.
1: Yeah.
2: If you have a porcupine for a pet?
1: I got a couple hundred-plus-pound pups at home, so that
2: takes up most
1: of
2: the bed.
1: Exactly. You know I'm all about what fell out of the truck.
2: Yes, you are.
1: Well, we had a new spill. The Ohio Department of Transportation said traffic was blocked on a busy highway when the truck spilled its load of pickles.
2: Pickles.
1: I bet that driver was gherking around.
2: Ah.
1: Right? Maybe. Yeah. It's a shame because he'll probably lose his license, and trucking was how he made his bread and butter.
2: Oh, keep him coming.
1: Nah, that's all I got.
2: No big deal?
1: I tried. No dill one or anything.
2: Right.
1: I didn't know.
2: So groups in California are urging the state legislature to study whether it's possible to bring grizzlies back. Now, there's a California grizzly bear in the state flag, if you can picture the California state flag.
1: Yeah, white on his all fours, yep.
2: Been extinct for over 100 years in California.
1: Yeah, it's not that cold down there.
2: Right.
1: I guess some places.
2: Trying to encourage the bears to come back. Well, we got lots of black bears here in Ontario.
1: We
2: probably
1: do.
2: Lend them a few. But that would make the flag, I guess, more
1: legit.
2: Legit.
1: Right?
2: Yeah.
1: If you actually had the bear.
2: Actually
1: had
2: the bear.
1: I don't think it's happening. We're always looking for a good side hustle. Here's one, especially in the city, professional line stander. Right? All you got to do is people are paying people to stand in line, maybe to get them into fancy restaurants
2: worst TikTok job ever.
1: And everything.
2: I won't stand in line for myself.
1: No, me neither.
2: I'm sure as heck not going to stand in line for somebody else.
1: $2,000 to $3,000 a week, change your mind?
2: I'll stand in line.
1: Twice as much as we get paid here, right? What do you think of that?
2: I love it. Do you have to get up at 3:30 in the morning?
1: It depends what line you're standing in.
2: Right.
1: One guy who does it says, yeah, it's cash job, number one. It's tax-free, and all you do is stand there, and you can play on your phone or do a crossword or whatever.
2: You probably get more action in the city.
1: Yeah. It's a city. It's kind of a city job. That's right.
2: So if you're a parent, chances are you've spent a couple of nights staring at the ceiling wondering what your kids are doing on their phones. Are you one of those parents, Brian, or do you just give up?
1: A bit of both.
2: It's called texiety.
1: High texiety.
2: It's when parents worry about their kids' screen time habits and social media's impact on their self-esteem. Or maybe they got a gambling addiction. Maybe, or gaming.
1: Or even, gaming.
2: Right? Gaming.
1: Yep.
2: Problem is most parents still want their kids to have access to the phone emergencies. That makes sense. But then it spirals into worrying about too much screen time. It's gotten so bad that the survey found parents lose an average of 7 hours of sleep per week.
1: Well, I know my kids have to keep their Snap streak and their Duolingo streak. Whatever the hell both of those things are, I don't know.
2: Keep up with the gaming.
1: And let's wrap it up with this. Some celebrity news. You know, it was Nicolas Cage who first advised Johnny Depp to pursue a career in acting. It was way back during the mid-80s. So, but other Nick Cage news, he will not be the Ghost Rider next time around. Because I guess they thought Ghost Rider was so good they'd do another one.
2: Is it Ryan Gosling?
1: Yep.
2: Ryan Gosling's
1: going to be the head
2: Rider.
1: On fire. Yeah.
2: You hated that film.
1: Oh, it was so dumb.
2: Well, so dumb, it's good.
1: Is it, though? Or are we just getting so stupid?
2: I just want to make mention, Rick Moranis, and this is for Spaceballs, the sequel, he was at Comic-Con. He was on the panel there. He got a standing ovation, as he should. Good Canadian kid.
1: Amen. Welcome I agree
2: back.
1: With that.

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0: 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The Three Sheets Brewing Bush Party. 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Sure, they used to drink from the garden hose. I mean, it's kind of obvious, isn't it? Longy and Bruffer on The Bruce.

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1: It's 9 o'clock. Good morning. I'm Claire McCormack. Kincardine Mayor Kenneth Craig is the new chair of Grey Bruce's Board of Health. Meaford Deputy Mayor Shirley Keevity was acclaimed as the vice chair for the board. Ontario's Chief Medical Officer of Health, Dr. Kieran Moore, formally returned the decision-making authority back to Grey Bruce Public Health. He'd temporarily assumed the powers of the board last August while concerns about the board's ability to govern were addressed. Moore says he's confident Grey Bruce Public Health is now well-positioned to meet current and future public health needs. Grey Bruce OPP say they have cleared the scene after an increased police presence in Allenford last night. They say they were conducting an ongoing investigation in the village along Highway 21. OPP have not yet provided further details. Saugeen Shores police have charged a Walkerton woman with drug-related offenses. They say back on July 18th, they took a report of a woman passed out in the driver's seat of a vehicle at a local establishment. Police attended and say they seized 57 grams of cocaine and 12 grams of meth, 5 knives, and a sword. A 49-year-old woman from Walkerton faces drug and weapon charges. The town of South Bruce Peninsula says work is due to start today on Shoreline Avenue. They say it will be reconstructed from Oliphant Way to Church Street in the Oliphant area north of Sauble. Construction is expected to take about 2 weeks. There's a detour in place. Voters in three federal ridings will be going to the polls next month in by-elections. The Prime Minister has chosen August 31st as voting day for ridings in Toronto, Quebec, and Vancouver. The seats became vacant after one MP stepped down, another was appointed ambassador to the European Union, and a third was named to the Senate. Time now for a check on sports.
2: I'm RJ Brighthead. 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The Blue Jays lost to the Red Sox 6-1 in what might have been Kevin Gausman's final start for the Jays with a trade deadline 1 week from today. Max Scherzer's another trade candidate. He'll start tonight in Washington. Canada won two gold medals at the Commonwealth Games yesterday from swimmer Joshua Liendo and gymnast Ellie Black. Canada's tied for third with 9 medals. And Tadej Pogačar won the Tour de France for a record-tying 5th time. Now, here's your local sports.
1: Thanks, RJ. In lacrosse, the North Stars scored a victory. Fred Wallace has more.
3: Michael Blaymeyer scored the game-winning goal in overtime on a penalty shot as the senior North Stars shaded Brooklyn 13-12. Cohen Jennings and Dawson McKenzie each had 3 for Owen Sound, who lead the Ontario Series semifinal 1-0. Game 2 in the best of 5 is Tuesday night at Whitby. Again, Blaymeyer's the game-winner in overtime on a penalty shot. North Stars win Game 1 13-12. Fred Wallace at the Harry Lumley Bayshore Community Center.
1: Thanks, Fred. The under-19 shoot optometry North Stars girls field lacrosse closed out their regular season with a 7-6 victory, and the under-17 Saugeen Shores Sting ladies fast pitch team have secured a spot at the Eastern Championships in August in Fredericton, New Brunswick. That's a look at news and sports. 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The weather is coming up next.
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4: 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And the third Thursday is trivia night with Ty's Traveling Trivia. 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
0: Bruce County weather.
1: A chance of showers and a risk of a thunderstorm today. A light breeze, a high of 28, feeling more like 36 with the humidity. The UV index 9 or very high. A chance of showers or a thunderstorm tonight, a low around 18 degrees. Still a chance of rain Tuesday, breezy, a high of 22. Right now it's 17 degrees in Tobermory, 14 in Walkerton, and it's 16 degrees in Saugeen Shores. I'm Claire McCormack. 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

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More like short, pasty white, some really interesting skin modeling. Face only a mother could love. Long Ian Bruffer are on the Bruce.

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1: So, yes, I think that song was on that old TV show.
2: You're 100%.
1: Not the making of the band. I was almost going to say Rockstar. NXS, and they had Supernova.
2: That was the best one for me.
3: It was.
2: I loved Rockstar.
1: That was a good show. There's a really lot of good talent on those shows.
3: There was.
1: Like, man, oh, man.
2: Where are they now, Brian? Where are they
1: now? Well, NXS left that guy. What was his name? Anybody remember?
3: J.D. Vance Moffitt.
1: No. J.D. Fortune.
3: Fortune.
2: J.D. Fortune.
1: Fortune. The three of us together, we got that.
2: He wasn't the guy with the coach.
1: I think they left him, like, in Singapore at an airport.
2: They didn't treat him too good.
1: After
2: they
1: got together, he was like, Pretty Vegas, good song, but I don't like this guy.
2: So it makes you wonder, what is J.D. Fortune doing now?
1: Yeah.
3: Not that long ago. He's still big out east and doing tours and
1: because he was Canadian, right?
3: He was from out east. Yeah.
1: There was a lot of good Canadians in those programs, if you remember them. I loved Marty Casey. I thought he was a bomb. He did that Fishbowl Pink Floyd song like nobody's business. I often say it's as good as the original. I know people will say, shut up, Lonnie.
2: I'll add my name to the list. Shut up, Lonnie.
1: He did such a good job at that song.
2: Congratulations to Annie. Annie qualified for the Bruce World Tour.
3: Woo!
2: And we said, Annie, who are you going to pick?
3: Yeah.
2: And without delay, Annie said, duh, Metallica.
3: Yeah.
2: Metallica, the Sphere.
1: I think everybody wants to look at that.
3: They just want to go to the Sphere.
1: That's pretty cool.
2: So there's a qualifier for us, and that's your choice, Metallica or Mumford and Sons. Shandy Love, she'll be out and about all this week again. Actually, we've got the grand prize draw coming up on Tuesday, August 25th, so you still have an opportunity to get your name in the ballot box. We empty that ballot box every week, so you got to renew your conviction to the contest.
3: That's right.
1: Find her again.
2: That's right. I want to thank our sponsors, OK Tire, Kincardine, Team List, Terry's Trailer Service, and Port Elgin Family Dentistry, and that is a destination for Shani this week.
1: And did you know we didn't ask Annie where she filled out? I'm curious now.
2: Where she filled out
1: a
2: ballot.
1: Was she at Poutine Fest, or was she at the Golf
3: Course?
1: Marine Heritage, probably.
2: Could have been at Lavender in Wyerson.
3: Yeah, the Lavender Festival,
1: We said that was perfect timing for her very busy week. She needed that.
2: It was a busy week.
1: The Lavender to just calm the nerves, probably. That was a busy. She was out
2: That's
1: there.
2: What Lavender does.
3: That's, yes.
2: Unless you're allergic to it, like my wife, and then you can't have it around the house.
3: It's an odd thing to be allergic to.
2: Isn't it, though? Isn't it, though?
3: Yeah.
2: I think so as well.
1: Yeah.
2: You're allergic
1: especially
2: to lavender.
1: Especially with all the potpourris and the
2: maybe you're just allergic to chilling.
1: Yeah.
2: Chilling, you are. I'm allergic to chilling.
1: Although Bruff's got a sore back today, chilling.
2: I'm bent over today.
1: He slept. So it's one of those injuries where he doesn't know necessarily.
2: Well, I spent about 5 hours sanding furniture yesterday.
3: Well, that'll do it.
2: On a cement
1: bent
2: floor.
1: Bent over. Underneath.
3: Yeah, might do it. Cement floor,
2: It wasn't much bending.
1: No.
2: I was just doing a tabletop.
1: You down on your knees? I see.
2: I'm always down on my knees.
1: But you bend over to do a tabletop, for God's sake.
2: Yeah, that's true.
1: I was on a bit of a
2: truck.
1: You're reaching, stretching.
3: And not fully, just slightly, right? So that would put a lot of strain.
1: You're lucky you didn't get the full-on back Charlie horses right in there after 5 hours.
2: I don't like the sound of that.
1: Oh, no, you don't. No, you don't. You don't like it.
2: Full-on back Charlie horse.
1: Yeah, yeah. You'd have to call for help to get that thing worked out.
3: Yeah.
2: Because it can't get up?
1: Yeah. Hope your phone's nearby.
2: I'm going to get one of those alerts.
1: One of those buttons.
2: When I go down, you'll come a running.
1: All right. Sounds good.
2: And you had a big weekend.
3: Yes, I did. It was a busy one. Went from cruise night to doing the horse races and Allura and then Speedway. And then yesterday was a nine and dine at Soggy.
1: My gosh. I'm exhausted just hearing all that.
2: I am too.
1: Put me to bed.
2: No, I know you had a parrot in tow.
3: We did.
2: Was that in celebration of the Marine Heritage? No.
3: So everybody asked. Everybody remembers Sally Kitson, the Tracy of her day, the hospital foundation.
2: The sweetheart
3: Bruce.
2: Of all sweethearts.
3: Yes, they have since moved to Prince Edward County, but. They did a house cleaning, and at the time we were the beach, and we had a Petey the Pirate thing going on, so they gave us the bird and a flag. And like a whole lot of stuff. And we put updated the batteries in the parrot and took it to supper because it was a Margaritaville theme.
1: There you go.
3: Yes.
2: And it's 5 o'clock somewhere.
3: It is.
2: Robin.
3: It is.
1: 6:30 and that guy in Florida.
2: All right, fresh week, School of Rock. What's the subject today,
3: teach? We have got the best titled tracks, and not my choice. These are four that were on everybody's list.
2: I like how you separate yourself. Just in case.
3: Yeah, just in case.
1: Somebody gets snappy. They didn't do this. It's not my choice.
3: Not my choice. I'm just telling you what everybody else
1: does. Don't shoot the messenger.
3: Pop quiz at the end of class gets you in the draw at the end of the week for a Boston Pizza gift certificate thanks to Middleton Finner Financial Services.

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0: Bruce County weather.
10: A mix of sun and cloud, chance of showers, risk of a thunderstorm, high today 28, Humidex up there at 36, cloudy with a chance of showers, risk of a thunderstorm tonight, low down to 18, and tomorrow mainly cloudy with a chance of showers, risk of a thunderstorm, windy, high tomorrow 22, Humidex tomorrow 28.
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0: Bruce County weather.
7: A mix of sun and cloud, chance of showers.
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0: Bruce County weather.
7: A mix of sun and cloud, chance of showers, risk of a thunderstorm.

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1: Well, here we are on a Monday, always a bit of a struggle, especially after a weekend like that. Man, it was a busy one. There was a lot going on, but I hope you got out there, enjoyed it all, had some fun, and now we'll just take a breather as we're gearing up for the holiday weekend. Got your first deep cut of the day on the way. Going to hear from Meniskin, Theory of a Dead Man, and it's ZZ Top. 91.9 in the north, 97.9 in the south. We are the Bruise.

0: Rockin' Robin on the Bruce.
1: July the 27th, it is Bagpipe Appreciation Day. A tough sell for some, I know, but there is a rich Scottish heritage here in Bruce County and plenty of opportunities to enjoy those bagpipes. Piping down the sun in a number of shoreline communities, the Saturday Night Parade in Kincardine, Scottish Festival is behind us, but get out there and give it a shot. Like those bagpipes. Take your houseplant for a walk day. Take your pants for a walk day. Walk on stilts day. It just seems like it's a day that you're supposed to be going for a walk. Do it early because it looks like rain is coming. But maybe, you know, making it a daily thing if you don't already. Enjoying some chicken fingers today, whether you order them or you make them at home with your favorite side and then have some creme brulee for dessert. Custard topped with caramelized burnt sugar topping, and wash it all down later on responsibly with some scotch. Retiring to the drawing room, enjoying the single malt, the single grain, the blended. Legally has to be entirely produced and matured in Scotland to be called scotch, and must rest in oak casks for a minimum of 3 years. So enjoying some of that as we're going through the day, and I hope it's off to a good start for you. Maskin on the Bruce.

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0: Bruce County weather.
10: Nice to see a bit of sunshine this morning, but the clouds are going to take over. Showers mixed with thunderstorms through the day. A high of 28, Humidex at 36. Cloudy into tonight. Chance of showers. Risk of a thunderstorm with a low of 18. Tomorrow looking mainly cloudy with a chance of showers. The risk of a thunderstorm. A north wind gusting to 50 kilometers an hour with a high of 22. Sitting at 24 in Kincardine and Tara, 22 in Tobermory, 21 in Pike Bay, and 24 degrees in Saugeen Shores, feeling like 30.
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6: We're going to see some showers today, mixed with thunderstorms, a high of 28, Humidex at 36. Going to have a cloudy night tonight with a chance of showers, risk of a thunderstorm, and a low of 18. Tomorrow remaining cloudy for the most part, a chance of showers, risk of a thunderstorm, a north wind gusting to 50 kilometers an hour with a high of 22. 24 degrees in Underwood and Teeswater, 22 in Lion's Head, 21 in Mar, and 24 degrees in Saugeen Shores, feeling like 30.
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0: on the Bruce.
1: Whiskey in the Jar, an Irish traditional song set in the southern mountains of Ireland. It is one of the most widely performed traditional Irish songs. It has been covered by so many artists since the 50s. Irish folk band, the Dubliners, performed it internationally, became their signature song, recorded it on three albums in the 60s. And in North America, became popular with the Highwaymen, who recorded it in 1962. Then, of course, the one we heard, Irish rock band Thin Lizzy, recording it and getting on the Irish and British charts with it in 1973. I don't think they ever included it on any particular album at that time, but it has been added with reissues throughout the years. And then Metallica, you know, basically heavied up Thin Lizzy's version in 1998. So it is your first deep cut of the day, along with Hatton Home Hardware Building Center in Chesley and Hatton Home Hardware in Tarrant. If there's one you want to hear, let us know. Elgin Jewelers text line 519-389-9790. Sum 41 on the Bruce.

0: South, the Bruce.
1: The Ministry of Natural Resources is actively responding to numerous high-complexity wildland fires across the province. Rapidly evolving situations and extreme fire hazards are contributing to escalated fire behavior and producing smoke in many areas of the province. Stay informed about the current wildland fire situation by monitoring official information sources like ontario.ca/forestfires, following direction from the Ontario Provincial Police and local authorities, and adhering to any ministerial orders, including evacuation orders, fire bans, and restrictions imposed by the ministry. Looking for information or support? 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It's available 24 hours a day in over 150 languages for non-urgent questions about programs and services available to those affected by the emergency. Ontario has activated additional frontline resources to help Ontarians access the support they need. Fire rangers and emergency personnel are working hard to suppress active fires and keep communities safe. Entering the area of an active wildland fire can hinder response efforts and compromise the safety of firefighting crews and emergency personnel. Please stay clear of wildland fires.
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1: We are into the final hour of our Monday morning, making our way towards lunchtime, and we are heading towards the end of the month. That means if you have not already this month, make sure you're heading to the Elgin Jewelers text line, 519-389-9790, and texting the word sparkle gets you into the draw at the beginning of August after the holiday weekend for something beautiful and sparkly from Elgin Jewelers. Got some Modest Mouse on the way. You're going to hear from the Matthew Good Band after the Talking Heads on The Bruce.

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1: The Chandra Chinook Classic Salmon Derby has run through the weekend, got going on Friday, going to continue through until Sunday. Got Seniors Day on Wednesday, Kids Day on Saturday, and $30,000 in prizes and cash to be won. Keep an eye on the marine forecast for today, because we do have a bit of a cold front going through. Kincardine, Port Elgin, Wyarton, and Lion's Head, where you'll find the way-off stations. And the best thing is that all the proceeds from this go to help the Lake Huron Fishing Club's conservation efforts. We have been the title sponsor for a long time, and we are so proud to be, because it is a great event. 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
0: Bruce County weather.
7: There was a cell that hit Manitoulin Island, thought it was coming for the peninsula and along the Lake Huron shoreline, but no, stuck out on the lake and heading towards Goderich now. But still, the possibility of showers and thunderstorms through the day, a high of 28, Humidex at 36. Remaining cloudy into tonight with a chance of showers, risk of a thunderstorm, low of 18. Tomorrow looking mainly cloudy with a chance of showers, risk of a thunderstorm, a north wind to 50 kilometers an hour with a high of 22. 26 degrees at Inverhuron, Hope Bay and Allenford, 22 at Miller Lake, and 26 degrees in Saugeen Shores, feeling like 32.
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0: Bruce County weather.
10: Mainly cloudy with showers mixed with thunderstorms today. A high of 28, Humidex at 36. Cloudy into tonight with a chance of showers, risk of a thunderstorm, and a low of 18. Tomorrow looking mainly cloudy with a chance of showers, risk of a thunderstorm, a north wind to 50 kilometers an hour, and a high of 22. 26 degrees in Sauble Beach, Cape Croker, and Paisley. 22 in Ferndale, and 26 degrees in Saugeen Shores, feeling like 32.
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0: Rockin' Robin is on the Bruce.
1: Look at us. We have made it through another Monday morning. Ready to head into a Monday afternoon. We'll start it off, as always, checking in with the newsroom, getting up to date, and then we are off to class in the School of Rock. Starting off a brand new week, talking about the best title tracks, and not my personal thoughts. These are four title tracks that appeared on everybody's list. Pop quiz at the end of class gets you into the draw that we'll make at the end of the week for a gift certificate to Boston Pizza in Port Elgin, thanks to Middleton Finner Financial Services. So go grab your lunch, get your spot, get ready for class while we hear from the group headlining the Hayloft Music Festival this coming weekend in Listowel. It's Big Rack on the Bruce.

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0: August 27th through 29th, featuring Co Wetzel, L King, Matthew Good and his band, Finger 11, Cor Blund, Honeymoon Suite, DJ Rivex, and more. 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
2: It's 12 o'clock. Good afternoon. I'm Jill Charlebois. Saugeen Shores police have charged a Walkerton woman with drug-related offenses. Police say that back on July 18th, they took a report of a woman who was passed out in the driver's seat of a vehicle in a local establishment. Officers attended, and as a result of the investigation, they seized 12 grams of meth, 57 grams of cocaine, 5 knives, and a sword. The 49-year-old woman from Walkerton is facing charges related to impaired operation, possession for the purpose of trafficking, and possession of a dangerous weapon and resisting an officer. A 43-year-old man of no fixed address was also charged with possession for the purpose of trafficking. The town of South Bruce Peninsula says that work is set to start today on Shoreline Avenue for this week. They say that Shoreline will be reconstructed from Oliphant Way to Church Street in the Oliphant area north of Sauble. Construction is expected to take approximately 2 weeks. There is a detour on Mackenzie Street. Great Bruce Public Health is announcing that Kincardine Mayor Kenneth Craig is its new chair for its Board of Health. Shirley Keaveney was acclaimed as the vice chair for the board. The Board of Health selected the two during a special meeting on Friday at Great Bruce Public Health's building. They'll remain in those positions until the end of 2026. Great Bruce OPP say that they've cleared a scene after an increased police presence in Allenford last night. They say that last night they were conducting an ongoing investigation in the village area along Highway 21. They have yet to provide any further details. Now your business report. Stocks opened higher today on Wall Street and crude oil prices dropped 5%. The Dow Jones is up 190 points while the S&P 500 and the NASDAQ are both in the red this hour. The TSX is down 24 points to 35,344. Bitcoin is up 106 points. The price of oil is down 556 to $83.75 per barrel. Gold is down nearly 0.5%, while silver is currently down 1.5%, and our dollar is currently trading at 70.9 cents U.S. In sports, the Blue Jays start a 3-game series in Washington tonight against the Nationals. Birthday boy Max Scherzer will be on the mound for the 6:45 start time. The Baseball Hall of Fame gave out their plaques yesterday for the 2026 inductees. Jeff Kent, Andrew Jones, and Carlos Beltran were honored yesterday in Cooperstown. The Buffalo Bills unveiled their new alternate uniforms to mark their first season at Highmark Stadium. The team showed off their Nickel City uniforms earlier today. And the Toronto Tempo are back in action tomorrow as they visit Minnesota. Meanwhile, also tomorrow, AFC Toronto will visit Calgary to take on the Wild. I'm Jill Charlebois. For all of your latest local stories on demand, Grey Bears News, wherever you get your podcasts. The weather is next.
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0: Bruce County weather.
2: Today, a few showers and thunderstorms with a high of 28, feeling like 36. Tonight, a 70% chance of showers with the risk of a thunderstorm and a low of 18. And tomorrow, a chance of showers with a possible thunderstorm and a high of 22.
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0: on the Bruce.
1: All right, I know it's a Monday, but shake the cobwebs out and grab your spot. 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And today we're going to talk about the best title tracks. Sometimes the perfect album title is staring you right in the face, buried in the track list. Title tracks should capture the mood, the vibe, the direction of the entire album. Some title tracks found fame because they were associated with a now classic album, but most were released as singles and became hits in their own right. These have been included in everyone's list. After the death of singer Bon Scott in February of 1980, AC/DC returned just 5 months later with a new frontman handpicked by Scott. Even though Malcolm Young had the main guitar riff for years and used to play it frequently as a warm-up tune, Angus Young decided that their first album without Bon should be called Back in Black, in tribute. And they wrote this song around that phrase. Back in Black doubles as a requiem and a new statement of purpose. It marked the dawn of a new era for one of the biggest rock bands in the world.

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1: This is the Middleton Finner Financial Services School of Rock, and in today's class, we are talking about the best title tracks. Few albums create the kind of mythical and at times mystifying vibe that Hotel California does. And of course, it all begins with the title track. Hotel California was the first track written for the Eagles' fifth album, and it became the theme for the whole thing. Loss of innocence, the cost of naivety, the perils of fame, of excess, illusion versus reality, the exploration of the dark underbelly of the American dream. Don Felder once talked about how the other songs all fit together. Quote, once you live in L.A. and you have your first couple of hits, you become the new kid in town. And then, with greater success, you live life in the fast lane. And you start wondering if all the time you spent in the bars was just wasted time. So, he said, of all these other song ideas, they all came out of that concept once the foundation was laid for Hotel California. It was a really insightful title.

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2: Bruce County Weather.
11: Going to remain cloudy with a chance of showers and the risk of a thunderstorm into tonight and a low of 18. Mainly cloudy tomorrow with still the chance of showers and the risk of a thunderstorm. A north wind gusting to 50 kilometers an hour with a high of 22. Wednesday at this point looking sunny with a high near 23.
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1: In today's class, we are talking about the best title tracks in the Middleton Finner Financial Services School of Rock. Imagine placing the needle on the opening vinyl grooves of London Calling in 1979 and listening to it for the first time, expecting the Clash's then signature loud, fast, and brash punk sound and hearing London Calling instead. Sonic switch-ups aren't supposed to work this well, especially for bands of this genre. But the Clash weren't just any band. It's a masterclass in political songwriting from Joe Strummer. With dark humor and subtle references, it mentions police brutality, climate change, drug use, media hysteria, and more, all without sounding preachy. The title track is the perfect entry point for an album that ranges from post-punk to reggae to rockabilly, jazz, and beyond.

0: Rockin' Robin on the Bruce.
1: You are in the School of Rock along with Middleton Finner Financial Services, and in today's class we are talking about the best title tracks. This song was unanimously at the top of everyone's list. David Bowie's Berlin Trilogy, while a watershed period for him, can be challenging for listeners used to changes in Suffragette City. Heroes was a lot of experimentation that was going on between David Bowie and producers Brian Eno and Tony Visconti. But there's no denying the pull of this slow-build title track about divided lovers on either side of the Berlin Wall. It's an anthem about overcoming struggles, even if only for one day. It's a crowning achievement for a complex album about division and self-doubt.

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0: Every nook and cranny in Bruce County. We're here, we're there,
1: we're everywhere.
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0: Bruce County weather.
4: Going to remain cloudy with a chance of showers and a risk of a thunderstorm into tonight with a low of 18. Tomorrow looking mainly cloudy with a chance of showers, the risk of a thunderstorm, a north wind gusting to 50 kilometers an hour with a high of 22. Wednesday at this point looking sunny with a high near 23.
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1: Time for our pop quiz. I've got a question based on what we've talked about in class, and the correct answer gets you into the draw that we'll make at the end of Friday's class for a gift certificate to Boston Pizza in Port Elgin and Owen Sound, thanks to Middleton Finner Financial Services, your Sun Life Advisors in Kincardine and Port Elgin. Heroes was the title track for which rocker? 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If you want to call in your answer or go through the Elgin Jewelers text line, you can also go through the website, rockthebruce.ca. You'll see the word win at the top of the page. Just click on that, and you'll see where you can get your answer in. Heroes was the title track for which rocker? Get your answer in while we hear from Nazareth, but first it's the Beastie Boys on the Bruce.

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1: Today I asked you, Heroes was the title track for which rocker? It was the title track for David Bowie. If that is what you said, you got your name into the draw that comes up at the end of Friday's class for a gift certificate to Boston Pizza in Port Elgin and Owen Sound. 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
1: We are full and ready to take on the rest of our Monday afternoon. We're going to have a look at how the movies did at the box office over the weekend. Foo Fighters on the way, Finger 11, and it's Van Halen. 91.9 in the north, 97.9 in the south. 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

0: Rockin' Robin on the Bruce.
1: Christopher Nolan's The Odyssey just kept rolling along. It took in another $87 million in its second weekend out, only a 30% drop, which is rare. Movies usually drop at least 50% in their second weekend. Moana and Toy Story 5 stayed put in second and third, respectively. Hadestown, the musical, a live stage recording of the Tony Award-winning Broadway production, did surprisingly well, opened with $9.7 million. Good enough for fourth. Minions and Monsters slipped a spot to round out the top five. Other two new movies were in semi-limited release. Her Private Hell garnered $530,000. And Pinocchio Unstrung managed $296,000, again in limited release. And Hollywood really did hold off the blockbusters this past weekend to help Odyssey, but the gloves are back on with Marvel finally getting their chance to put their stamp on this summer, and it's expected to be a big one. Spider-Man Brand New Day is the fourth one with Tom Holland as the superhero, and there are some big expectations on that one, so we'll see if it lives up to the hype. But checking out some of that as we go through the week. It's the Foo Fighters on the Bruce.

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0: Bruce County Weather.
12: It's going to remain cloudy with a chance of showers and the risk of a thunderstorm into tonight and a low of 18. Mainly cloudy tomorrow with still the chance of showers and the risk of a thunderstorm. A north wind gusting to 50 kilometers an hour with a high of 22. Wednesday at this point looking sunny with a high near 23.
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9: Bruce County weather.
10: The peninsula is starting to see some clearing, but there is a yellow severe thunderstorm warning in effect for southern Bruce. They'll all have a chance to see showers and the risk of a thunderstorm into tonight with a low of 18. Tomorrow, mainly cloudy with a chance of showers, risk of a thunderstorm, a north wind gusting to 50 kilometers an hour with a high of 21, feeling like 26. Wednesday at this point, looking cloudy with a high near 23.
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1: Well, that is going to wrap up our time together, but thank you very much for hanging out with me. We've got Remy Smith ready to keep you company through the rest of your Monday afternoon. I hope it goes well. I just want to remind you that, of course, the holiday weekend coming up, and we'll be having some theme weekend fun. It is the Bruce by the Numbers. Whether the song, whether the group, if it has numbers in it, we'll be playing it starting Friday at 6, rolling right through to the end of holiday Monday, all thanks to our friends at Mowbray's Canadian Tire in Port Elgin. These guys, I'm sure, will come up in the weekend. It's 54:40 on the Bruce.

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1: Kick off this Monday afternoon show with some Def Leppard. It's Foolin'. 91.9 North, 97.9 South. 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

0: It's Remy on the Bruce.
1: What is up? It is Monday. We are back from the weekend. Mine was a pretty jam-packed, ton of fun. Had a spontaneous road trip and adventure yesterday that I got home way too late from, and I am definitely paying the price for it a little bit today. We got some stuff to talk about on the show today. What would make you fake your own death to get out of wallflowers versus those people that just got to be right up front and center? Plus, not so young anymore, and I'm definitely noticing that today. It's White Stripes, Seven Nation Army, right here on the Bruce.

0: 91.9 North, 97.9 South. The Bruce. It's a contest line, a conversation starter, a sophisticated futuristic mechanism to tell a DJ they messed up. Yeah, we get that a lot. It's the Elgin Jewelers text line, and we want you to try and wear it out. Text the keyword SPARKLE, and you might win something shiny at the end of the month. So that's a bonus, right? A celebration, a recommendation, a helpful hint? Give it to us straight and get distracted by something sparkly, courtesy of Elgin Jewelers, downtown Port Elgin. Diamonds are their specialty. Oh, and the text line number? 519-389-9790. Hey, we've got the microphone, but you can always get your 2 cents worth in by hitting us up on the Elgin Jewelers text line.
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0: Bruce County weather.
6: The peninsula is seeing a bit of clearing, but there is now a yellow severe thunderstorm warning in effect for southern Bruce. Still, everybody has the chance of showers, the risk of thunderstorms as we go through the afternoon and into tonight with a low of 18. Tomorrow, looking mainly cloudy, chance of showers, risk of a thunderstorm. A north wind gusting to 50 kilometers an hour with a high of 22. Wednesday now looking cloudy with a high near 23.
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1: 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Right now it's Sloan, who's in California, right here on the Bruce.

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9: Bruce County weather.
10: The peninsula is starting to see some clearing, but there is a yellow severe thunderstorm warning in effect for southern Bruce. They'll all have a chance to see showers and the risk of a thunderstorm into tonight with a low of 18. Tomorrow, mainly cloudy with a chance of showers, risk of a thunderstorm, a north wind gusting to 50 kilometers an hour with a high of 21, feeling like 26. Wednesday at this point, looking cloudy with a high near 23.
0: Hey, we're going deep. 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

Ozzy Osbourne dreamer from being a dude who helped invent heavy metal music in the 1960s. That is actually off of his 2001 album, Down to Earth, revealing a much more reflective side for Ozzy. Inspired by concerns about the environment and the future of humanity, the lyrics express hope that the next generation can build a better world despite humanity's mistakes. 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Right now, Big Wreck, Ladylike, and We're the Bruce.

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2: One of my friends was giving me a little bit of heck because I was complaining about being tired and just worn out this summer because I've been out doing a ton of fun things. So it's really like a shouldn't complain type of situation. But honestly, like, I'm not as young as I used to be. Like, this kind of stuff should really be done during a vacation, not on random Tuesday nights or Sunday nights and then pay the price the next day. I've always done it, you know, here and there, but this year just seems to be a lot of stuff going on, and I am definitely not feeling like I am 25 anymore. Like, maybe in the moments, but once I get home and my body begins to relax, I feel all of those, you know, aches and pains and pressure points in my body just all start to light on fire at once. And then the next day, of course, always a bit of a challenge. How about you? Last thing that reminded you that you weren't 20 years old anymore. Shoot me a text. It's the darkness right here on the Bruise.

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0: Bruce County weather.
7: Seeing some sunshine across the region, but still downgraded now to a yellow severe thunderstorm watch for southern Bruce. Still the chance of showers and thunderstorms through the afternoon and into tonight with a low of 18. Tomorrow, looking mainly cloudy with a chance of showers, the risk of a thunderstorm. Going to have a strong north wind gusting to 50 kilometers an hour with a high of 22. Wednesday now looking cloudy with a high near 23.
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1: McDonald's, Port Elgin, Nonstop Rock, the Strawberry Sundae, and Strawberry Cheesecake McFlurry are both back for summer only. 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It's Mother, I Got Love, right here on the Bruce.

0: 91.9 North, 97.9 South. The Bruce. The Bruce is on the loose. Every nook and cranny in Bruce County. We're here, we're there, we're everywhere. Big events, small events, a leisurely day at the beach.
1: I like the beach.
0: 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The Bruce.

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7: Clouds breaking up to let some sunshine through. South Bruce now been downgraded to a yellow severe thunderstorm watch. Still the chance of showers and the risk of a thunderstorm through the afternoon and into tonight with a low of 18. Tomorrow looking mainly cloudy with the chance of showers, the risk of a thunderstorm, a north wind gusting to 50 kilometers an hour with a high of 22. Wednesday looking cloudy at this point with a high near 23.
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1: Talking about those moments that remind you that you are no longer 20 years old. And I got a beautiful text message here on the Elgin Joel line. It says, Remy, I don't need any specific event. Every single day I spend more than 2 seconds in front of the mirror, I am very painfully reminded that it's just not that great anymore. I feel like I'm 20 in my head, but definitely not in my bones. 100%. And this is why I avoid mirrors. I just grow a massive mustache and beard to cover all that up. I'm sure if I took this off, I'd have that like Keanu Reeves thing going on. And not a shot at Keanu Reeves, because everybody thought he was like an ageless vampire until he shaved his face for Bill and Ted, like that really terrible third sequel. And it was a different Keanu underneath that beard, that's for sure. Hotel Mira, and we're the Bruce.

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0: Ripley, home of the fabled Ripley Huron Fall Fair. 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
2: Good afternoon. I'm Jill Charlebois. A Hanover resident is facing charges after a collision in Brockton. South Bruce OPP were called to a two-vehicle crash on Bruce Road 4 just before 9:30 Friday evening. Two people were taken to hospital but were later released with minor injuries. A 26-year-old from Hanover is now charged with two counts of driving while impaired and dangerous operation. They're set to appear in court on September 2nd. Saugeen Shores police have charged a Walkerton woman with drug-related offenses. Police say on July 18th, they took a report of a woman passed out in the driver's seat of a vehicle at a local establishment. Officers attended the scene, and as a result of their investigation, they seized 12 grams of meth, 57 grams of cocaine, 5 knives, and a sword. A 49-year-old woman from Walkerton is facing charges related to impaired operation, possession for the purpose of trafficking, and possession of a dangerous weapon, as well as resisting an officer. A 43-year-old man of no fixed address was also charged with possession for the purpose of trafficking. Toronto police are investigating after reports of gunfire outside the U.S. consulate in the city. An embassy spokesperson says that at least one gunshot struck the building early this morning. It's not the first time that the building has been hit by gunfire, as it was previously shot at back on March 10th. According to reports, a white sedan was seen fleeing the scene, but no immediate suspect was identified. No injuries were reported. Great Bruce Public Health is announcing that Kincardine Mayor Kenneth Craig is the new chair for the Board of Health. Shirley Keaveney has been acclaimed as the vice chair for the board. The Board of Health selected the two during a special meeting on Friday at Great Bruce Public Health headquarters. They'll remain in those positions until the end of this year. In sports, the Blue Jays start a three-game series in Washington tonight against the Nationals. Birthday boy Max Scherzer will be on the mound for the 6:45 start time. The Baseball Hall of Fame gave out their plaques on Sunday to the 2026 inductees. Jeff Kent, Andrew Jones, and Carlos Beltran were honored in a ceremony yesterday in Cooperstown. The Buffalo Bills unveiled their alternate uniforms to mark their first season at Highmark Stadium. The team showed off their uniforms, dubbed as the Nickel City design, earlier today. And the Toronto Tempo are back in action tomorrow as they visit the Minnesota Lynx. Also tomorrow, AFC Toronto will be in Calgary to face the Wild. That's a look at news and sports. The weather's next.
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0: Bruce County weather.
2: A severe thunderstorm watch is in effect until later this evening, with a potential for wind gusts over 90 kilometers per hour and quarter to ping pong ball sized hail. Tonight, a 70% chance of showers with the risk of a thunderstorm and a low of 17. Tomorrow, a mix of sun and cloud with a chance of showers and the risk of a thunderstorm with a high of 22, feeling like 27. Wednesday, cloudy with a high of 23. And Thursday, sunshine with a high of 24.
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1: We got Billy Talent on deck for you right now, Foreigner. 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
1: Now in a news article about a dude who was busted for like his third or fourth DUI and got out of the prison on bail and was facing some pretty serious charges, probably going to be seeing the inside of a cell for a period of time, and he was having absolutely none of this, so convinced his family into helping him fake his own death so that he could escape. Even neighbors and stuff were vouching for this guy's passing. I guess he cooled himself down in a bathtub. They set up a whole little casket situation, put a blanket over his face to hide the little minor fluctuations in it, and passed him off as dead until the police caught on that there was no ambulance called, no report filed. Dude just disappeared and there was no record of cremation or burial. Turns out he was hiding a couple towns over, and they caught him, and he's back where he belongs now. Black Keys on the Bruce.

0: 91.9 North, 97.9 South. The Bruce. From Boundary Peak 187 to Cape Spear, Newfoundland. Sea to shining sea, Canada. Pumping out some of the best rock in the world. The Bruce champions Canadian independent music, including Indigenous and Bruce County musicians. Here's the deal. 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Friends of the Bruce, give us a heads up on untapped Canadian independent music that you've discovered and you're digging. The best country in the world, making the best music in the world. Canada rocks. 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
0: Bruce County weather.
7: Seeing some sunshine across the region, but still downgraded now to a yellow severe thunderstorm watch for southern Bruce. Still the chance of showers and thunderstorms through the afternoon and into tonight with a low of 18. Tomorrow, looking mainly cloudy with a chance of showers, the risk of a thunderstorm. Going to have a strong north wind gusting to 50 kilometers an hour with a high of 22. Wednesday now looking cloudy with a high near 23.
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1: Brown Land's back there. Aerosmith coming up right now. Steven Wilcox, do the Bearcat. 91.9 North, 97.9 South. 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
2: Talking about this dude who faked his own death to get out of some prison time after multiple DUIs. Long story short, didn't work. He was pretty efficient with, you know, staging the death, but failed in the details and was busted. I'm curious, what would drive you to faking your own death, right? Like, most people are never going to do this. This is the kind of stuff you see in movies. It almost never happens in reality until that, you know, one wackadoodle actually tries it, and it never really seems to work. Well, I guess as far as we're aware, the really successful ones nobody knows about, but what would push you that far where you're like, that's it, new identity, I'm getting out of Dodge. Tell everyone I'm dead. Shoot me a text on the Elgin Jewel line. Right now is Talk, Runaway to Mars, right here on The Bruce.

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6: Clouds breaking up to let some sunshine through. South Bruce now been downgraded to a yellow severe thunderstorm watch. Still the chance of showers and the risk of a thunderstorm through the afternoon and into tonight with a low of 18. Tomorrow looking mainly cloudy with the chance of showers, the risk of a thunderstorm, a north wind gusting to 50 kilometers an hour with a high of 22. Wednesday looking cloudy at this point with a high near 23.
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1: Got a couple text messages in on the Elgin Jewelry line. What would make you fake your own death? And this one, very relatable, I think, for a lot of us. Remy, I'm almost at the point of faking my own death right now. Credit cards are all near max, and I have no idea how, if, or when I'm ever going to be able to pay them off. Definitely not going to live long enough. Maybe it's just time to get that death certificate signed and skip the country to someplace warm. You know, dude, that's a really strong temptation, I think, for a lot of us, especially when you add in that, like, someplace warm. Like, wouldn't it be great just to, like, throw all your debts away and then spend the rest of your life kicking back on a beach? That is the dream. Glorious Sons, and we're the Bruce.

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1: 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Rapidly evolving situations and extreme fire hazards are contributing to escalated fire behavior and producing smoke in many areas of the province. Stay informed about the current wildland fire situation by monitoring official information sources like ontario.ca/forestfires, following direction from the Ontario Provincial Police and local authorities, and adhering to any ministerial orders, including evacuation orders, fire bans, and restrictions imposed by the ministry. 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Ontario has activated additional frontline resources to help Ontarians access the support they need. Fire rangers and emergency personnel are working hard to suppress active fires and keep communities safe. Entering the area of an active wildland fire can hinder response efforts and compromise the safety of firefighting crews and emergency personnel. Please stay clear of wildland fires.
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1: It's 5 o'clock. Good afternoon. I'm Jill Charlebois. A Hanover resident is facing charges after a collision in Brockton. South Bruce OPP were called to a two-vehicle crash on Bruce Road 4 just before 9:30 Friday evening. Two people were taken to hospital but were later released with minor injuries. A 26-year-old from Hanover is now charged with two counts of driving while impaired and dangerous operation. They're set to appear in court on September 2nd. Saugeen Shores police have charged a Walkerton woman with drug-related offenses. Police say on July 18th, they took a report of a woman passed out in the driver's seat of a vehicle at a local establishment. Officers attended the scene, and as a result of their investigation, they seized 12 grams of meth, 57 grams of cocaine, 5 knives, and a sword. A 49-year-old woman from Walkerton is facing charges related to impaired operation, possession for the purpose of trafficking, and possession of a dangerous weapon, as well as resisting an officer. A 43-year-old man of no fixed address was also charged with possession for the purpose of trafficking. Toronto police are investigating after reports of gunfire outside the U.S. consulate in the city. An embassy spokesperson says that at least one gunshot struck the building early this morning. It's not the first time that the building has been hit by gunfire, as it was previously shot at back on March 10th. According to reports, a white sedan was seen fleeing the scene, but no immediate suspect was identified. No injuries were reported. Great Bruce Public Health is announcing that Kincardine Mayor Kenneth Craig is the new chair for the Board of Health. Shirley Keaveney has been acclaimed as the vice chair for the board. The Board of Health selected the two during a special meeting on Friday at Great Bruce Public Health's headquarters. They'll remain in those positions until the end of this year. Now, your business report. Paramount has agreed to delay its acquisition of Warner Brothers to as late as June of next year. The Dow Jones closed up by 262 points, while the S&P 500 closed just above even. The NASDAQ lost 43 points. The TSX gained almost 200 points today, closing at 35,568. Bitcoin gained 292 basis points. The price of oil is down 761, finishing the day at $81.71 per barrel. Gold dropped 0.3% to $4,080 U.S. per ounce, while silver dropped by 1.6% to $58.50, and our dollar's trading at 70.1 cents U.S. In sports, the Blue Jays start a three-game series in Washington tonight against the Nationals. Birthday boy Max Scherzer will be on the mound for the 6:45 start time. The Baseball Hall of Fame gave out their plaques on Sunday to the 2026 inductees. Jeff Kent, Andrew Jones, and Carlos Beltran were honored in a ceremony yesterday in Cooperstown. The Buffalo Bills unveiled their alternate uniforms to mark their first season at Highmark Stadium. The team showed off their uniforms, dubbed as the Nickel City design, earlier today. And the Toronto Tempo are back in action tomorrow as they visit the Minnesota Lynx. Also tomorrow, AFC Toronto will be in Calgary to face the Wild. That's a look at news and sports. The weather's next.
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0: Bruce County weather.
1: A severe thunderstorm watch is in effect until later this evening, with a potential for wind gusts over 90 kilometers per hour and quarter to ping pong ball sized hail. Tonight, a 70% chance of showers with the risk of a thunderstorm and a low of 17. Tomorrow, a mix of sun and cloud with a chance of showers and the risk of a thunderstorm with a high of 22, feeling like 27. Wednesday, cloudy with a high of 23. And Thursday, sunshine with a high of 24.
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1: I tend to go to a lot of concerts. 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It is my life. And I've noticed two distinctive different personalities at concerts, right? Especially the big general admissions where everybody gets to be wherever they want to squish themselves into. There are the people that push as hard as they can to get up front, and then the people that hang way in the back. There's obviously people that float in between the two, but just generalizing, I'm curious what side of the fence you stand on. Are you deep in the pit being pressed up against by like a dozen strangers or more, random dudes, sweat dripping off them? 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Which side of the fence do you fall on? I'm a pit guy 99% of the time. Shoot me a text right now. It's Green Day, and we're the Bruce.

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7: Seeing some sunshine across the region, but still downgraded now to a yellow severe thunderstorm watch for southern Bruce. Still the chance of showers and thunderstorms through the afternoon and into tonight with a low of 18. Tomorrow, looking mainly cloudy with a chance of showers, the risk of a thunderstorm. Going to have a strong north wind gusting to 50 kilometers an hour with a high of 22. Wednesday now looking cloudy with a high near 23.
0: 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Yeah.

Sublime back there. We got some Audio Slave coming up, but right now it's Honeymoon Suite. 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
1: Asking whether you are a concert wallflower that kind of stands back and enjoys the show, or if you love to be right deep in the pit, getting bumped around, leaned on, sweat on, spilled on, all the kind of stuff that goes along with being there. One says, don't go hardcore anymore in the pit, but we definitely do not sit down at a concert nonstop dancing and rocking out. That's a ton of fun. And another person says, if there is no pit, I am starting one, which I actually did when I was a teenager at a Conline Crush concert. And if you know a Conline Crush, they're not in the heavy enough category for that, but it was actually a ton of fun, and it turned into a pretty substantial pit. Small venue in St. Catharines. This is a smaller venue in a not huge town, but it was absolute ton of fun. Our Lady Peace, and we're the Bruce.
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0: 97.9 South. The Bruce. The Bruce wants to send you on the concert vacation of a lifetime. You and a guest could be jetting off to see your favorite artists, like Mumford & Sons in California. Or how about Metallica in Vegas? Watch for the Bruce on the Loose Community Cruiser for your chance to enter the World Tour Contest. One lucky person will have two important decisions to make. Which concert and who's your plus one? The Bruce World Tour. 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
0: Bruce County Weather.
8: Clouds breaking up to let some sunshine through. South Bruce now been downgraded to a yellow severe thunderstorm watch. Still the chance of showers and the risk of a thunderstorm through the afternoon and into tonight with a low of 18. Tomorrow looking mainly cloudy with the chance of showers, the risk of a thunderstorm, a north wind gusting to 50 kilometers an hour with a high of 22. Wednesday looking cloudy at this point with a high near 23.
0: Mild May, home of a muskrat named Mildred. Good cheese, ice cream, and the Mild May Fresh Mart. You are the Bruce.

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1: That about wraps up the show for me today. Not a bad Monday at all. I'm thinking tonight looks like a barbecue. I've been slacking lately. I did a couple kitchen meals the past couple weeks, but ordering lots of takeout. The other day I was talking about how like takeout is cheaper than cooking meals for most part, but I noticed the downside. If you buy too much cheap takeout to kind of supplement the cost of feeding yourself, it starts to take its toll on your tummy. And that's probably an age reflection like we were talking about earlier in the show. Because when I was 20, I could probably live on nothing but junk food. But now, every once in a while, I crave a vegetable or something fresh, right? I'm going to leave you with Thornley. So far, so good. We're the Bruce, and you and I will talk again tomorrow.

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1: It's 6 o'clock. Good evening. I'm Jill Charlebois. A Hanover resident is facing charges after a collision in Brockton. South Bruce OPP were called to a two-vehicle crash on Bruce Road 4 just before 9:30 Friday evening. Two people were taken to hospital but were later released with minor injuries. A 26-year-old from Hanover is now charged with two counts of driving while impaired and dangerous operation. They're set to appear in court on September 2nd. Saugeen Shores police have charged a Walkerton woman with drug-related offenses. Police say on July 18th, they took a report of a woman passed out in the driver's seat of a vehicle at a local establishment. Officers attended the scene, and as a result of their investigation, they seized 12 grams of meth, 57 grams of cocaine, 5 knives, and a sword. A 49-year-old woman from Walkerton is facing charges related to impaired operation, possession for the purpose of trafficking, and possession of a dangerous weapon, as well as resisting an officer. A 43-year-old man of no fixed address was also charged with possession for the purpose of trafficking. Toronto police are investigating after reports of gunfire outside the U.S. consulate in the city. An embassy spokesperson says that at least one gunshot struck the building early this morning. It's not the first time that the building has been hit by gunfire, as it was previously shot at back on March 10th. According to reports, a white sedan was seen fleeing the scene, but no immediate suspect was identified. No injuries were reported. Grey Bruce Public Health is announcing that Kincardine Mayor Kenneth Craig is the new chair for the Board of Health. Shirley Keaveney has been acclaimed as the vice chair for the board. The Board of Health selected the two during a special meeting on Friday at Grey Bruce Public Health's headquarters. They'll remain in those positions until the end of this year. In sports, the Blue Jays start a three-game series in Washington tonight against the Nationals. Birthday boy Max Scherzer will be on the mound for the 6:45 start time. The Baseball Hall of Fame gave out their plaques on Sunday to the 2026 inductees. Jeff Kent, Andrew Jones, and Carlos Beltran were honored in a ceremony yesterday in Cooperstown. The Buffalo Bills unveiled their alternate uniforms to mark their first season at Highmark Stadium. The team showed off their uniforms, dubbed as the Nickel City design, earlier today. And the Toronto Tempo are back in action tomorrow as they visit the Minnesota Lynx. Also tomorrow, AFC Toronto will be in Calgary to face the Wild. That's a look at news and sports. The weather's next.
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0: Bruce County weather.
1: A severe thunderstorm watch is in effect until later this evening, with a potential for wind gusts over 90 kilometers per hour and quarter to ping pong ball sized hail. Tonight, a 70% chance of showers with the risk of a thunderstorm and a low of 17. Tomorrow, a mix of sun and cloud with a chance of showers and the risk of a thunderstorm with a high of 22, feeling like 27. Wednesday, cloudy with a high of 23. And Thursday, sunshine with a high of 24.
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0: Every nook and cranny in Bruce County. We're here, we're there,
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0: Bruce County Weather.
7: A severe thunderstorm watch is in effect until later this evening, with the potential for wind gusts over 90 kilometers per hour and quarter to ping pong ball sized hail. Tonight, a 70% chance of showers with the risk of a thunderstorm and a low of 17. Tomorrow, a mix of sun and cloud with a chance of showers and the risk of a thunderstorm with a high of 22, feeling like 27. Wednesday, cloudy with a high of 23. And Thursday, sunshine with a high of 24.
0: 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The

Lion's Head, home of the crouching lion on Niagara Escarpment. I think we all know it's a real lion made of rock and trees. You are the Bruce.

0: 91.9 North, 97.9 South. The Bruce. Here's an undisputed fact. You can count on the Bruce on long weekends. Weather and marine weather updates. Shani Loveloose on the Bruce and the Community Cruiser. And it almost goes without saying, but it's all about the music. This long weekend, it's Bruce by the numbers. In the title song or band name. This is that beautiful mind kind of stuff, minus the Russell Crowe. Look, it may not be a stat holiday, but it is the Bruce working the numbers. All civic holiday long weekend. 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
0: Bruce County weather.
7: A severe thunderstorm watch is in effect until later this evening, with a potential for wind gusts over 90 kilometers per hour and quarter to ping pong ball sized hail. Tonight, a 70% chance of showers with the risk of a thunderstorm and a low of 17. Tomorrow, a mix of sun and cloud with a chance of showers and the risk of a thunderstorm with a high of 22, feeling like 27. Wednesday, cloudy with a high of 23. And Thursday, sunshine with a high of 24.
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0: Bruce County Weather.
4: A severe thunderstorm watch is in effect until later this evening, with the potential for wind gusts over 90 kilometers per hour and quarter to ping pong ball sized hail. Tonight, a 70% chance of showers with the risk of a thunderstorm and a low of 17. Tomorrow, a mix of sun and cloud with a chance of showers and the risk of a thunderstorm with a high of 22, feeling like 27. Wednesday, cloudy with a high of 23. And Thursday, sunshine with a high of 24.
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0: 91.9 North, 97.9 South, The Bruce. Here's an undisputed fact. You can count on The Bruce on long weekends. Weather and marine weather updates. Shani Loveloose on The Bruce and the Community Cruiser. And it almost goes without saying, but it's not about the music. This long weekend, it's Bruce by the numbers. In the title song or band name. This is that beautiful mind kind of stuff, minus the Russell Crowe. Look, it may not be a stat holiday, but it is the Bruce working the numbers. All civic holiday long weekend. 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
0: Bruce County weather.
4: A severe thunderstorm watch is in effect until later this evening, with a potential for wind gusts over 90 kilometers per hour and quarter to ping pong ball sized hail. Tonight, a 70% chance of showers with the risk of a thunderstorm and a low of 17. Tomorrow, a mix of sun and cloud with a chance of showers and the risk of a thunderstorm with a high of 22, feeling like 27. Wednesday, cloudy with a high of 23. And Thursday, sunshine with a high of 24.
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2: And during the few moments that we have left, we want to talk right down to earth in a language that everybody here can easily understand.